0: designed to fly non-stop for up to 22 hours, connecting Australia direct to London and New York. Qantas chief technical pilot Alex Passerini says they've made it more comfortable on board.
1: The aeroplane is one of the lowest density seating configurations of anyone in the world, so extra seat pitch. We've got a wellness area for stretching and the cabin altitude. We can pressurise the cabin to 6,000 feet, a bit more oxygen, humidity, better filtration of the air system, so the cabin environment is better, special lighting.
0: The country's medical watchdogs issued product warnings that weight loss drugs like Ozempic could cause blindness. The risk comes when GLP-1 and diabetes medications cause a rare eye condition that makes blood flow difficult to the optic nerve. President of the Australian Medical Association, Dr. Danielle McMullen, says to be very careful.
2: But it's important to know that this condition is also in a higher risk for people who have diabetes or who have high cholesterol, and those are other conditions that often go along with people taking these medicines.
0: Well, today's show host Sarah Arbo has introduced her baby boy on TV after he arrived early. She's named her son Sonny.
3: He came into the world a little bit early, gorgeous boy, but we've been just in our own little bubble for the past week, which is such a treat, I think, and it's been so nice. So I'm supposed to be on maternity leave now preparing for his arrival, but he's already here. I'm sorry I wasn't there for a proper send-off. Know that I tried. I'll be seeing you soon. You'll be able to meet the little man.
0: In finance, the All Ordinaries down 53 points at the open, our dollar trading at 69.64 US.
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0: Collingwood spoiled Taylor Walker's party last night, defeating the Crows by 34 points at Adelaide Oval to claim its biggest scalp of the season. Taylor Walker slotted goal number 700. The Pies claiming its sixth consecutive win. Ed Allen impressed, kicking two final term goals. He says teammates Scott Pendlebury and Nick Dacos have been vital in his development.
5: They've been great for me, just giving me so much confidence. And yeah, because obviously Pendles and Sidey, Nick Dacos as well, they've all been tagged. They say what it's like from the other point of view. And then just, yeah, give me tips where I need it. But yeah, just give me so much confidence to play to my strengths and take the game on where I can as well.
0: Jess Fonks' incredible return at the Canoe Slalom World Championship continues in Oklahoma, winning gold in the women's K1 event. It is her third gold medal of the meet after having major surgery to remove a tumour from her kidney. That's the latest news and sport.
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7: I'm Claire Colson with the latest local news and sport headlines. The Wangaratta Aquatic Centre will close their warm water pool from 5 p.m. today. The closure will occur due to maintenance on the frequently used pool, as the facility is set to reopen as normal on Saturday morning at 8 a.m. And the Wodonga Prestige Volkswagen are closing their doors on the 31st of August after more than 25 years in business. And round 14 in the Ovens and Murray League sees two old teams meet in a Sunday showdown at Bunton Park. It's the North Albury Hoppers up against their crosstown arch rivals as the Albury Tigers battle for pride. That's the latest in local news and sport.
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11: Your four-day forecast for the northeast and for the border. It's a cloudy one today. Light winds becoming a little bit stronger in the afternoon and there is a slight chance of a shower. Tomorrow, we've got another cloudy day with a chance of showers in the afternoon and the evening with a top of 12. Sunday, cloudy, medium chance of showers, 13. And Monday, fog, then cloudy with showers and a top of 14. Today, Wangaratta, Ralaglen, Yarrawonga, Benalla and Violettown all heading for 12 degrees. Albury, Wodonga, 11. 10's the top today for Beechworth and Myrtleford. 9 for Bright and 8 for Mount Beauty. Right now, it's 7 degrees.
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0: House, hanging by a moment, 92.1 Star FM. You're with Hobbsy live from Winton Motor Raceway for the Race Fuels Winton Festival of Speed. Callum from Winton Motor Raceway, this is an awesome weekend.
1: It's staggering to be here with you this weekend, Matt. And of course, the Race Fuels Winton Festival of Speed is back and bigger than ever. We've got a massive focus on off-track activity, but we can't distract away from what we're seeing on track as well. We've got 11 different categories, some of the most significant historic racing cars in Australia right here at Winton this weekend.
0: Yeah, I read John Bowe's Facebook post saying he is addicted to racing and he loves coming to Winton. He's going to be in one of those turbo Ford Sierras that we loved in the 80s.
1: Absolutely. In fact, that car had a little run around the track last night as part of some on-track filming activities we did. But John, actually just fresh off the back of a holiday in Bali, where I suspect it was a lot warmer where we are right now. But yeah, it'd be great to see Johnny. He refuses to retire, so it'd be great to see him here this weekend.
0: Absolutely. Not only is there action on the track, which is what we come to Winton for, there's action off the track. This is a complete family weekend. There's Kids Zone. There's hot air balloons. Now, did I read correctly that you might be able to get into a balloon and maybe go up on a tether, possibly?
1: Well, I mean, you'd rather be in the basket, obviously. You don't want to be hanging from the piece of string dragging along from behind. But, yeah, no, we had three hot air balloons taking off from Winton Motor Raceway this morning, which is apparently a very common practice thing done in Japan with Japanese motorsport. Lots of hot air ballooning in that cross-pollination between those two. But we had three take off this morning, and there should be still tickets available for Saturday and Sunday, obviously weather permitting, but we highly encourage everyone to go to goldrushballooning.com, Google it and find out more information if they're
0: excellent.
1: Interested.
0: Excellent. Now, tickets, we can get them at the gate or we can get them online, right, Callum?
1: Yeah, absolutely. So you can Google Race Fuels Winton Festival of Speed. You can get your tickets online. It's a lot quicker at the gate. Or you can go to the gate and purchase your tickets. $30 for each day or $50 for Saturday and Sunday.
0: Absolute bargain. As you're going to hear, the car's hitting the track again. A couple of alphas roaring out the gate as we speak and a couple of triumphs as well. Get down to Winton Motor Raceway and enjoy the weekend. It is better music variety here at 92.1 Star FM. Better get that right. Freedom 90. Oh, no.

places as we'd like them to be. But you know what truth is? It's that little baby you're holding, and it's that man you fought with this morning, the same one you're going to make love with tonight.

Oh, Charlene, she's been to paradise and probably Winton Motor Raceway, I guess. It's 92.1 Star FM broadcasting live from the Race Fuels Winton Festival of Speed today. And it starts today with the whole practicing today and qualifying. And then over the weekend, it is all the racing. 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It's the Race Fuels Winton Motor Raceway Festival of Speed. Speaking of fuel, how would you like $2,500 worth of free fuel? You can get that with Star FM's Free Fuel Frenzy. Make sure that you have got your interest in because they close on Monday at midday. Here's some better music variety now. It's got a bit of a country feel. We're choosing Texas. It's Alan Langley on 92.1.

0: Shop Boys, some great 80s. Ooh, tomorrow night, flock of 80s. We'll crank it up here at the campground at Winton Motor Raceway to keep the party going. I've got Mark from Winton Motor Raceway here, the manager. This is a fantastic day. These are the cars on the track at the moment. I remember racing. You got your VK Commodores, EL Falcon, RX7 Mark. They are awesome.
1: Sierras, mate, whatever. We've got one of everything here this weekend. It's fantastic.
0: Brilliant. I think it's over 300 racing cars.
1: Yeah, over 300 racing cars. So from a lot of eras, from open-wheelers through to sedans and, yeah, from 70s, 80s, 90s, 2000s.
0: Yeah, there's something that everyone will love if you're into racing.
1: Mate, there's something for everything here. Something for everyone. Yeah.
0: It is brilliant. Now, we can come down and we can camp by the track as well, which is great.
1: Camp, yep.
0: And we've heard from Callum that there's still availability for the camp.
1: There is, mate. Absolutely. Fans. Just go to the VHR website.
0: Yep. And we'll be able to book that one. Fantastic. Now, on a weekend like this, of course, it can't be done without the sponsors, can it?
1: No, absolutely not. We've got heaps of different sponsors here that we're against. So Brown Brothers have come on board. We've got Worth Australia. So here we've got everybody's chipping in and helping.
0: That's right. It's the Race Fuels Winton Festival of Speed. And not only is there action off the track, we mentioned the action off the track earlier with the hot air balloons that took off this morning.
1: Yeah, that was pretty awesome this morning.
0: But also, you've invited a whole lot of clubs to come up, and there's going to be club cars within the car park to look
1: at. Yeah, correct.
0: Too.
1: Yep, so Shannon's are taking care of that up in the car park for us. So over the weekend, so many display cars from all sorts of models and eras, and very excited.
0: It will be. Now, most of all, we've got to get these tickets for these things, Mark. Where do we get those, my friend?
1: Well, you can come to the gate or you can buy it online on wintonraceway.com.au.
0: As simple as. Make sure you come down and enjoy all the action at the Nation's Action Track. You are doing something every single day here at Winton, aren't
1: you? We are, mate. Yep. Sun's out. Come and see. Great action for the weekend.
0: Absolutely. The sun's actually just starting to poke out beyond the clouds. It's 92.1 The Star FM. Next, better music variety. We've got Bangles Eternal Flame. And the last one, the Beach Boys ever recorded.
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0: 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It is almost time for news at 11. Then after 11, I'm still here at Winton, but we got better music variety, including Shania Twain.
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12: 13 degrees in Melbourne. Possible showers atop today. 14 to 11 o'clock. Good morning. I'm David Armstrong. Cats legend Patrick Dangerfield has signed on for another year. His 20th AFL season means Dangerfield will play on as he wished and push toward the 400-game mark. The Cats and their skipper have reached agreement on terms for a one-year deal, set to play his 15th game of this season tonight against the Demons. It'll be the 375th of his career. after overcoming a calf injury that saw him miss games earlier this season. A plan to ban more than 100 rock climbing routes at Mount Arapiles in the Grampians has been slammed as a bureaucratic schmozzle. Parks Victoria has released a draft management plan aimed at safeguarding cultural heritage sites. Climbing Association Simon Carter says his main concern is the impact on the Grampians.
13: Where we've got something like 60% of the rock climbs closed just with these massive blanket bans. And people don't understand, but you're not even allowed to walk off track. It's banned.
12: Victoria's copped a whack at the Commonwealth Games opening ceremony. The chair of the Glasgow Games, George Black, told the crowd, including King Charles, when the future of the Games was uncertain, Glasgow didn't ask, can we? We asked, when do we get started? He's promised a friendly Games in the friendliest city in the friendliest nation on earth, because that's who we are. Qantas's new ultra-long-haul Project Sunrise planes landed in Melbourne after an historic 20-hour non-stop test flight. The specially built A350 is set to deliver the airline's first non-stop Sydney to London flights from late next year. It took off from Toulouse ahead of the 17,000-kilometre flight. Two parked cars have been torched overnight in Narre Warren South. The offenders fled the scene on Langbourne Drive. No one has been injured. An investigation's been launched into the Eltham Wildcats local basketball club and Basketball Victoria after a convicted child sex groomer was allowed to keep his job as CEO even after he was found guilty. 54-year-old Richard Irving was convicted of grooming a child for a sexual act on May 20th after being caught in a police sting targeting online pedophiles. A whistleblower told Basketball Victoria that day, but he remained in the top job for another 20 days because he lied to colleagues claiming it was a different Richard Irving. Social services regulator who controls working with children checks is now investigating. In finance, the All Ordinaries down 48. Our dollar, 69.64 US.
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12: Australia's swimmers at the Commonwealth Games have been warned they are not allowed to thank Gina Rinehart during media interviews after the billionaire benefactor confirmed she will pay huge medal bonuses in Glasgow. The Age is reporting. The ban's being enforced by Commonwealth Games Australia, not Swimming Australia. Collingwood booted 10 second-half goals to 4 to beat the Crows by 34 points last night and claim its biggest scalp of the season. Pies coach Craig McRae surprised the Adelaide Oval crowd booed Isaac Quaynor.
14: It's a fascinating narrative around why they would boo him. My understanding was a victim of a homophobic slur, and he's getting booed for that. It's a fascinating world we live in. We're wrapped in Isaac's game tonight, 150 games. Geez, he must have the ball a lot early because he got booed a lot. Now we'll get our arms around him and show how much we love him.
12: And tonight, Melbourne hosts Geelong. That's the latest news and sport.
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1: Feel good, look great with Laurent Fine Lingerie. Sheer, enticing, sensual lingerie. Something to suit all ages.
15: I'm Claire Colson with the latest local news and sport headlines. Unpaid carers throughout the northeast region are invited to attend a free lunch in Benalla. North East Police are urging motorists to stay alert and practice safe driving habits following a rise in risky behaviour on the roads. And a fight for the top five looms in the ONN this weekend when the Wang Magpies versus Yarrawonga. The two flag prospects will meet at the Norm Minns Oval tomorrow, with the Magpies coming off a 2 successful 12-goal victories, whilst the Pigeons have now won their last 4 games. That's the latest in local news and sport.
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0: Your four-day forecast for the northeast and for the border. It's a cloudy one today. Light winds becoming a little bit stronger in the afternoon, and there is a slight chance of a shower. Tomorrow, we've got another cloudy day with a chance of showers in the afternoon and the evening with a top of 12. Sunday, cloudy, medium chance of showers 13. And Monday, fog then cloudy with showers and a top of 14. Today, Wangaratta, Rutherglen, Yarrawonga, Benalla and Violetown all heading for 12 degrees. Albury, Wodonga, 11. 10's the top today for Beechworth and Myrtleford. 9 for Bright and 8 for Mount Beauty. Right now, it is 9 degrees.
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0: Delirium on 92.1 Star FM live at Winton Motor Raceway for the Race Fuels Winton Festival of Speed. Mark Tinney from Race Fuels is with us. Mate, what a weekend to be here at Winton.
1: Hey, thanks for having me. Good views, good days, clear skies and race cars.
0: That's right. And you're the guys who fuel these things up.
1: That's right. My world is fuel supply. We've got a team that does every racetrack, everywhere, every weekend. And right now we've got a team in Darwin doing the GTs, and we've got a truck heading to Perth for supercars next week. And right now we're at Winton opening a new service station.
0: Excellent. So these guys racing around a track turn your product into noise and
1: correct,
0: heat.
1: Correct. So they've got three choices of fuel. So the 98 Ron, which is very similar to what the family car has at a local service station. We import an Elf Racing fuel from France, and that is... Well, you probably remember Avgas back in the day.
0: Oh, yes.
1: Well, Avgas was a leaded fuel, and we had to sub that out for an unleaded fuel. So we import an Elf product from France, and they're out there to use that now. And also, there's some E85 here as well. So some, some sustainable products as well.
0: Now, the E85, is that what the supercars run on?
1: Very similar, yes. Yes, we do that as well. So that's one of our skill sets, is to blend fuel.
0: Beautiful. Now, I was down here, I was talking to you before, down here for Historics, and noticed at the end of pit lane here that you had your new site. That is all up and running this weekend.
1: It's super exciting. And we've put new tanks in, new bowsers for the three new fuels.
0: Yes.
1: And what we're going to head towards is a completely self-serve, almost 24-hour facility to retail racing fuel to the public and to the motor racing users of Winton and Greater Victoria.
0: Fantastic, mate. What do you run in your private vehicle?
1: Oh, look, we do. I do like a little bit of the Elf Racing fuel, but I do like a bit of BP Ultimate as well. So those two fuels are my favourite. But hey, to bring Elf from all the way across the world to have it for sale here at Winton is pretty impressive. Because you probably heard of the Spa circuit in Belgium.
0: Yes, yes.
1: Well, they sell Elf Racing fuel. And Winton, near Benalla, sells Elf Racing fuel.
0: We're on the world
1: stage. So much in common. So much in common.
0: That's right. It's better than Spa. Let's be honest.
1: Is better than Spa.
0: You heard it from the man himself. Come on down. Enjoy the weekend. Hear the products that Mark sells turn into an awesome lot of noise, as you can hear in the background here at Winton Motor Raceway. Mark, enjoy your weekend, mate.
1: Hey, thanks, Abby.
0: It's a pleasure. It's 92.1 Star FM with our Star Search. If you haven't entered yet, you've got a chance to win yourself and share yourself $1,000 worth of prizes. Get online and find out more. David Bowie now. Let's dance. It's a great weekend for it.

0: 10, funny like a flower on Star FM. As Capri gets pulled out of the water down here at Winton Motor Raceway for the Race Fuels or Winton Festival of Speed. Another major sponsor here at Winton this weekend is Wirth. Serge from Wirth is with me. Serge, what a great weekend to be here at Winton Motor Raceway.
1: Absolutely. What a ripper, eh? A bit of a cold start, but it looks like it's going to be a great day today.
0: Indeed. Now, Wirth, what an amazing company. Been in Australia for 45 years, and Professor Wirth, you're saying he's well into his 90s there in Germany, and he's still working for the company.
1: He is. It's unbelievable. This guy has been retiring for years and years, but he's still active today. He's still writing me letters and still part of the whole strategy. So it's an amazing story and an inspiration to a lot of us.
0: 87,000 employees worldwide.
1: Yeah, that's right. We're in. We've got over 400 companies around in 84 different countries, which is amazing. Started as a screw business all those years ago with two people, and here we are.
0: Wow, it is just amazing. Now, it's great to be part of 400 people working for you here in Australia, including locally. We've got our own rep here in town. Now, Wirth products, these are really top-end stuff for those in the trade.
1: Yeah, absolutely. So, we've got a total staff of nearly 700, 400 plus out on the road servicing everyone across Australia. And, we sell high-quality products for the automotive trade, also manufacturing, metal.

0: something together other than the components is how I like to explain it.
1: Fantastic and worth, of course. Still a family company to this day, which is amazing.
0: Yeah, it is cool. It's amazing. I've been there 27 years, and I'm sort of so rapt to be part of this thing as well. So
1: it certainly is great to work for a family company. Now, Serge, sometimes you're actually on the other side of this fence racing around this track. What do you think of it?
0: Yeah, I'm a bit of a novice. Look, you know, I do it as a hobby. I'm not a professional. But, look, I love this track. It's been around for a while. And, you know, it's scary in the wet, I can tell you that much. But, yeah. Yeah, great place, and really happy to be here in country Victoria supporting these guys.
1: Indeed. Mate, enjoy your weekend of racing. It's going to be a ripper.
0: It is going to be cool.
1: Come and have a chat to Serge and the team from Worth here this weekend at the Race Fuels Winton Festival of Speed. It's 92.1 Star FM. How's this? Bruce Springsteen and Taylor Swift, they love each other's music. And next, we got a song from both of them here at Star FM.
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0: Taylor Swift's 92.1 Star FM with Better Music Alrighty live from Winter Motor Raceway. Oh, the cars are out on track at the moment. It is awesome. The weather is looking really good. Blue skies down here at Winter Motor Raceway. This weekend, come on down, bring the kids. They've got a kids' fun area. They've even got balloon rides. They had balloons take off here this morning, and they're doing it again tomorrow and Sunday. I believe you can still get tickets for that. You can also still get tickets for the campground as well. You can find all the details at wintonraceway.com.au. Come down to the nation's action track for this weekend's Race Fuels Winton Festival of Speed. Over 300 race cars on track all weekend and 500 club cars in the car park. It is almost midday. We have to stop for news. Then we're back here at Winton and we've got Better Music Variety as well with Joan Jett and the Blackhearts on Star FM.
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5: 12 degrees in Melbourne, showers tomorrow, a top of 15. It's 12 midday. Good afternoon, I'm Jordan Tunbridge. Qantas's new ultra-long-haul Project Sunrise plane has landed in Melbourne after an historic 20-hour non-stop test flight. Nine's Edward Godfrey is at Melbourne Airport.
6: Our world first here in Melbourne with Qantas's Airbus A350-1000 ULR touching down here at Tullamarine just a short time ago. It's flown from Toulouse in France, completing a 22-hour non-stop journey. This is to test its long-range capability, and it's in anticipation for those direct flights between Sydney and London, which will be launching from October next year. We're told those journeys will take between 18 and 20 hours. It's called Project Sunrise. The plane doesn't even have its proper coat of paint at the moment. It seats 238 passengers. Almost half of that space is dedicated to premium economy, business and first class.
5: Premier Jacinta Allen is preparing to overhaul a council rate cap designed to protect homeowners from runaway rates. The Herald Sun is reporting Labor insiders claim it's a move to save her leadership by winning over support from MPs aligned with the Australian Services Union. Councils are currently banned from rising rates faster than inflation, but that means pay rises face the same restrictions. Geelong Mayor Dr. Stretch Contell telling 3AW a win for council workers would be a loss for ratepayers.
7: What I'd be concerned about is that without capping of rates, some councils, and probably most, will do the easy thing now and simply increase rates each year.
5: A corruption-busting agency is set to be established within Victoria Police, targeting the big build. Dennis O'Kane reports.
8: The Premier is set to take her plans for an organised crime agency to Cabinet on Monday. The Age is reporting it would be charged with investigating major building sites and the firebombing turf wars between rival gangs over illegal tobacco and alcohol. The agency is a key element requested by Chief Commissioner Mike Bush and his strategy to ramp up the fight against organised crime. Jacinta Allen adamant the OCA is evidence a Royal Commission is not needed to stop corruption on government projects. Dennis O'Kane, Melbourne.
5: Sex crime detectives are investigating an aggravated burglary and sexual assault in Hoppers Crossing. A man armed with a knife forced entry to a house yesterday morning where he threatened a woman before sexually assaulting her. He fled the property before the victim called police. Roughly 500,000 Victorian drivers are set to miss out on free cash from the government if they don't claim the Rego rebate by the end of next week. The government has confirmed 3.5 million people have claimed the Rego rebate, but 4 million are eligible. Minister Ingrid Stitt says in order to receive up to $186 cash back per vehicle, drivers have to register before midnight next Friday.
9: The average wait time for payments is around 6 days, so that is a fantastic outcome, and I want to thank the team at Service Victoria for being able to really turn those applications around quickly.
5: King Charles has officially declared the 2026 Commonwealth Games open.
10: As we share our love of sport and our planet, let us build a harmonious and durable future for our families and each other. It is now my great pleasure to declare the 23rd Commonwealth Games open.
5: Audio from Seven. The opening ceremony in Glasgow has featured the Loch Ness Monster as part of the celebration of Scottish culture. More than 3,000 athletes from 74 nations and territories will compete for 215 gold medals across 10 sports over 10 days. Finance, the All Ordinaries down 54 points, one Australian dollar trading at 69.76 US cents.
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5: Geelong veteran Patrick Dangerfield will play on for a 20th AFL season. Alex Riddell reports.
11: The Age reports the Cats and their skipper have reached an agreement on terms for a one-year deal, which will see Dangerfield play on in 2027. It will also see Dangerfield push towards his 400th game. Round 20 continues this evening when the Cats take on Melbourne tonight at the MCG. Dangerfield lining up for the 375th game of his career, while Chris Scott is set to face his former assistant coach Stephen King for the first time. Alex Riddell, Melbourne.
5: It's 12:05.
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12: 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The Bright Winter Festival starts this weekend.
13: Oh, I think it just brings community together, and it's something that we're hoping to that the community comes and, you know, enjoys, and also the visitors that are here, it's something for them to enjoy our beautiful alpine town, you know.
12: Canine parvovirus has recently been detected in the Wangaratta community. The highly contagious virus can cause severe illness and death in dogs, particularly unvaccinated dogs and young puppies. And a fight for the top five looms in the ONN this weekend when the Wangaratta Magpies take on Yarrawonga. That's the latest in local news and sport.

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4: Your four-day forecast for the northeast and for the border. It's a cloudy one today. Light winds becoming a little bit stronger in the afternoon, and there is a slight chance of a shower. Tomorrow, we've got another cloudy day with a chance of showers in the afternoon and the evening with a top of 12. Sunday, cloudy, medium chance of showers 13, and Monday, fog then cloudy with showers and a top of 14. Today, Wangaratta, Ralaglen, Yarrawonga, Benalla and Violetown all heading for 12 degrees. Albury, Wodonga, 11. 10's the top today for Beechworth and Myrtleford, 9 for Bright and 8 for Mount Beauty. Currently, it's 10 degrees. Star.

0: 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You're with Homsy here live at Winton Motor Raceway for the Race Fuels Winton Festival of Speed. We've got Joe from Apex Steel with me now. Joe, you're driving this weekend.
1: Yes, mate. We're driving a 6-6 Corvette in Group S. So looking forward to it. Qualified 7th, so we're on in about an hour. So looking forward to it.
0: Mate, you stretched the legs in that big V8 down the back straight, mate?
1: Yeah, she's a 327, sort of 600 horsepower. So, yeah, we fear for our life occasionally.
0: Beautiful. Now, what's it like in the corners? Because clearly in this straight line it goes real quick. The corners?
1: You know, I've been doing it for about 10 years, so I've got used to the corner slightly. We just hang in there.
0: Very good. Now you say you're... Now, this is qualifying at the minute, is it?
1: We've just done qualifying, so yeah. Qualified 7th, so we've got race 1 at 1:35.
0: Oh, fantastic. So, obviously, eye on the prize. Who you got to get past?
1: There's one Corvette in front of me and five lousy Porsches. Hate those Porsches, mate.
0: Fantastic. Now, Joe, you say you've been doing this for 10 years. Here at Winton, you're no stranger to the Winton track, obviously.
1: No. I've been doing it, yeah. I started very late in life, but enjoy Winton. It's a great place.
0: Yeah, and the weekend is going to be magnificent.
1: We're really lucky. I thought we were going to get rain, but we got cold.
0: Didn't we just? How does that affect your car in the cold with the tyres and everything?
1: Mate, you know what? I'm not that good, so I couldn't tell you that, Matt.
0: Fantastic. Joe, it's a great weekend like this. It's a real family event, the Festival of Speed.
1: No, it is. There's a lot of kids. A lot more will come tomorrow and Sunday. And look, always the regional ones are the good ones. All happy people. Down in Melbourne, we get shitty.
0: That's the way. Come up where the weather's beautiful. A little bit chilly with that wind.
1: Absolutely.
0: But you can come and see. Now, we're keeping an eye out for your Corvette going around
1: on
0: the
1: red Corvette, mate.
0: Keep an eye out for it. 1:30 and again racing this
1: That's
0: weekend.
1: It.
0: Beautiful, Joe. You have a
1: Thanks,
0: fun
1: Thanks,
0: mate.
1: Nice to talk to you.
0: It is a pleasure, my friend. It is 92.1 Star FM. Oh, it's Whitney now. What a dance with somebody.

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0: Billy Squire, The Stroke, 92.1 Star FM, live at the Race Fuels Winton Motor Raceway Festival of Speed, where the Porsches and the BMWs are on track right now. And Georgia from Brown Brothers joins us as well. Hello, Georgia.
1: Good to see you, Matt.
0: It's great to be here. And the weather finally starting to get a bit warm.
1: You couldn't have ordered it better.
0: It's so beautiful. Now, Brown Brothers have joined up with Winton this year for the Brown Brothers Lounge. What a great place to be.
1: Brown Brothers Trackside Lounge and Lawn. Yeah, we're excited to bring a lifestyle opportunity to Winton this year for the first time ever. So we're bringing a touch of Millawa over to Winton, which Millawa is only half an hour away from Winton. But we're excited to partner with such an iconic regional event for the area and just bring our genuine hospitality over to the space.
0: You really do get such a luxurious racing experience with Brown Brothers. Yep. For $20 we come in, what are we going to get?
1: Yep, so we've got a range. We've got about 12 wines available by the glass and the bottle. We've got beautiful cheese and charcuterie boxes made by our hatted chefs out at Brown's. We're cooking paella, Spanish paella, on giant pans, so it's like great to watch, even just have a chat to the chefs. We've got live music every day. We've got some kids' activities out on the lawn. So totally family-friendly. It's a relaxed, really friendly atmosphere. Love people to come in and say hi.
0: So luxurious for racing. That's it's very nice.
1: It is. It's very premium views as well. I think
0: it is.
1: We can see nearly every corner from our vantage point.
0: It's great. Did you see the other Porsche spitting the flames out before?
1: I did, yes.
0: It's very impressive. So you get right up at the track. You get that premium race experience with Brown Brothers.
1: Yep, correct.
0: Come on down and make sure you get here. Grab your tickets online at wintonraceway.com.au and see all the action and enjoy the hospitality of Brown Brothers. Thank you, Georgia.
1: Correct. Can't wait to see you all.
0: It'll be great. Starting 2.1 Star FM, coming to you live from Winton Motor Raceway.
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6: The wound heals, but it never does. That's because you at war with love. 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

0: The Cause, Runaway, 92.1 Star FM. I know where to run away to. That's Winton Motor Raceway for the race fuels, Winton Festival of Speed. If you're a petrolhead, oh my goodness, I am so much in my element this afternoon here at Winton. It's been so brilliant. Pop on down. Today, there's got some full-on racing happening. We've had the qualifying earlier this morning, and then plenty of racing coming up this afternoon, and then all through the weekend as well. You can find out more details by heading to wintonraceway.com.au and get the full list of what's happening. You've also got that wonderful Brown Brothers lounge that you can enjoy. We heard from Georgia just before. For $20, you get the full-on luxurious experience, and the racing is right on your doorstep. You can almost touch the cars. You are that close to the action here at Winton. That's what's so magnificent. And it's all the different racing cars across all different years as well. I've seen tribute cars. I saw Alan Moffat's XCGT, which was amazing, in the coupe. It was brilliant. The JPS BMWs I remember as a kid. And then as you get a little bit older, back to the time where we saw the 888 Racing come to the fore with Lounsey, those vintage era of cars and the VR Commodores, they are on track as well. So many for you to come down and take a look. It's open wheel racing as well in the Formula Fords. Just so much to do. Now, that's when the racing's done. After the racing's done, you've got the wonderful campsite where you can come down and stay the entire weekend. You don't have to come in and out of town. Maybe you're coming down from Albury or across from Yarra. That's a bit of a drive. Why not stay? You can book yourself up a campsite as well online at wintonraceway.com.au. You can get your tickets there. Or if you're just coming down for the day, it's just $30. Drop into the gate there off the Winton Glen Rowan Road. Come in through the main gates, grab your tickets and enjoy all the racing weekend. It is going to be brilliant. Now, all these cars are racing around the track at the moment, which is brilliant. They're all using fuel. 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Find out those entry points over the weekend as well. We are heading up to a news update at 1. Then Toto and Belinda Carlisle's Summer Rain. 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
17: 12 degrees in Melbourne, showers tomorrow, a top of 15. It's 1 o'clock. Good afternoon, I'm Jordan Tunbridge. A new era of air travel has touched down in Melbourne with Qantas's ultra-long-haul Project Sunrise jet arriving after an epic 20-hour non-stop test flight. Chief Technical Pilot Alex Passerini says redesigned fuel tanks will allow the aircraft to fly more than 18,000 kilometres without stopping.
18: The fuel system has the larger fuel tank added to it for an extra 20,000 litres. It's about proving those changes for the regulator for Airbus to make sure the aeroplane meets all required safety standards to get the 23-hour qualification for those systems, you know, pressurisation, air conditioning, making sure they work for that extended duration.
17: An investigation has been launched into the Eltham Wildcats local basketball club and Basketball Victoria after a convicted child sex groomer was allowed to keep his job as CEO even after he was found guilty. 54-year-old Richard Irving was convicted of grooming a child for a sexual act on May 20th after being caught in a police sting targeting online pedophiles. A whistleblower told Basketball Victoria that day, but he remained in the top job for another 20 days because he lied to colleagues, claiming it was a different Richard Irving. The social services regulator who controls working with children checks is now investigating. A man charged after a missing Melbourne teenager's body was discovered at a tip has lost a bid to permanently halt the case against him. The remains of 19-year-old Isla Bell were found at a waste transfer station in Dandenong 7 weeks after she was last seen alive in the St Kilda East apartment. 55-year-old Murat Ganiev was initially charged with the woman's murder before it was later downgraded to manslaughter. The Trump administration claims Australia is responsible for human rights violations and is being punished as a result. Companies which sell their products into the American market will be slugged a 12.5% tariff. The US argues Australia hasn't done enough to stop buying products from countries which use slave labour. Trade Minister Don Farrell says that couldn't be further from the truth.
19: We believe that amongst all of the countries in the world, Australia does take the issue of slavery, modern slavery, seriously, and will continue to do that. The Albanese government believes that this imposition of higher tariffs on Australia is completely unjustified.
17: Chinese diplomats at Labor's national conference in Adelaide have left after complaining about the presence of Taiwanese officials. It is not clear if the delegation's departure is in protest or if the group always intended to leave by today. In finance, the All Ordinary is down 108 points, one Australian dollar trading at 69.64 US cents.
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17: North Melbourne has officially announced a young star has re-signed with the club, rejecting a big money offer from Tasmania. Alex Riddell reports.
20: Finn O'Sullivan has signed a 2-year contract extension with North Melbourne. He was already contracted for next year and the new deal will keep him at Arden Street until at least the end of 2029. Coach Alistair Clarkson says committing to the club shows O'Sullivan knows they're heading in the right direction.
21: Hoping that's an indication to our supporters and certainly to Foster's teammates that he's in for the long haul.
20: The contract extension comes following reports O'Sullivan was offered a $15 million 8-year deal to join the Devils. Alex Riddell at Arden Street Oval.
17: And Geelong veteran Patrick Dangerfield has re-signed for next season. That's the latest news and sport.
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24: I'm Claire Colson with the latest local news and sport headlines. The Wangaratta Aquatic Centre will close their warm water pool from 5pm today. The closure will occur due to maintenance on the frequently used pool, as the facility is set to reopen as normal on Saturday morning at 8am. And the Wodonga Prestige Volkswagen are closing their doors on the 31st of August after more than 25 years in business. And round 14 in the Ovens and Murray League sees two old teams meet in a Sunday showdown at Bunton Park. It's the North Albury Hoppers up against their crosstown arch rivals as the Albury Tigers battle for pride. That's the latest in local news and sport.
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0: Your four-day forecast for the northeast and for the border. It's a cloudy one today. Light winds becoming a little bit stronger in the afternoon, and there is a slight chance of a shower. Tomorrow, we've got another cloudy day with a chance of showers in the afternoon and the evening with a top of 12. Sunday, cloudy, medium chance of showers, 13. And Monday, fog, then cloudy with showers and a top of 14. Today, Wangaratta, Rutherglen, Yarrawonga, Benalla and Violettown all heading for 12 degrees. Albury, Wodonga, 11. 10's the top today for Beechworth and Myrtleford. 9 for Bright and 8 for Mount Beauty. At the moment, it's 11 degrees.
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We can hear in the background. Well, I am at Winton Motor Raceway for the Race Fuels Festival of Speed. I thought I was seeing something before and seeing things, because there is a Holden Commodore wagon on the track at the moment, and it's not the pace car, it's not the emergency car, it is a race car with number 85 on the side. It is awesome. Come down to the Nation's Action Track this weekend, see amazing things on the track at Winton. Grab your tickets either at the gates, or you can get them online at wintonraceway.com.au. Here's Bon Jovi now. We're keeping the faith.

Star FM live at Winter Motor Raceway for the Race Fuels Winton Festival of Speed. All the action on the track is amazing at the moment. We've got minis out there racing around like crazy with the Ford Cortinas. What else can I see? Oh, plenty of a few other cars, a couple of Datsuns, and great racing action. And right across all eras of racing as well. Bring the kids down. There'll be a kids zone here at Winton over the weekend to be entertained with. They've also got hot air balloons nice and early in the morning that will be taking off here from Winton. Apparently a very Japanese racy thing to do, we found out from Callum from Winton Motor Raceway earlier today. Now, if you can't make it to the track, do not worry. All the action is available via Blend TV. They are broadcasting live on YouTube and their Facebook accounts as well, so you can log on. They're actually here right now if you want to check it out and take a look at all the racing action. But you know what? There's just nothing like being here in person. It is good fun at the Nation's Racing Track for the entire weekend. It costs you $50 for both days. That's easy. You want to come down just for Saturday or Sunday, $30 will get you in. But step it up to the wonderful Brown Brothers Lounge as well. For $20, you can get the ultimate in racing experience here at the track. It is brilliant. Make sure you come down and check it out. Full details can be found at wintonraceway.com.au. Well, let's get into better music variety again. Let's keep it going here at Star FM. It's Green Day. At the time of your life, I am today. It's brilliant.

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1: Oh, Despacito, 92.1 Star FM. You're with Hobbsy at the Nation's Action Track, which, if you don't know, is Winton Motor Raceway. How could you not know? Everything's happening down here at the moment for the Winton Festival of Speed. It is brilliant. Make sure you grab your tickets online and come and have a look. If you've never been to the car racing before, it's just fun. I can't tell you any more than that. Bring the whole family down. You can even camp and make it a full weekend. The entire weekend ticket, how's this? $50. Where do you get entertainment for an entire weekend for $50? You want to step it up to a level of luxury? Head into Brown Brothers in their amazing lounge for an extra $20 a day. That is a brilliant thing to do. They've got kids entertainment. They've got music. It is all happening here. Grab your tickets online. It's 92.1 Star FM. You're with Hobbsy. I'll be here till 2, and then we've got better music variety right here. 92.1 Star FM.
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0: Kelly Clarkson on Star FM with better music variety all afternoon. That's me winding things up here at Winton, but the action continues all weekend. Make sure you come and take a look. It's great, and the weather is going to be pretty good as well. And you can get into the lounge with Brown Brothers anyway and enjoy the weekend. That's me done. I'll join you again tomorrow from 6. Nata continues better music variety after a 2 o'clock news update.
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8: 12 degrees in Melbourne, showers tomorrow, a top of 15. It's 2 o'clock. Good afternoon, I'm Jordan Tunbridge. The Adelaide Football Club admits the behaviour of some members crossed the line during last night's loss to Collingwood. Crows fans booed Magpies defender Isaac Quaynor whenever he took possession of the ball at the MCG. Quaynor was the target of a homophobic slur which resulted in a four-game ban on Adelaide's Isaac Rankin last year. Today, Quaynor says it's hard to understand why he was targeted.
9: I really like the way that Fly and Matthew Nix spoke about it throughout the week around just around respect and treating others the way you want to be treated. And I'm sure I can speak on Isaac's behalf in regards to that we probably both just want to move past this. You're allowed to make mistakes.
8: The Trump administration has come under fire after increasing tariffs on Australian exports to 12.5%. Both Labor and the Coalition reject US claims Australia is buying goods linked to slave labor, calling the higher levy unjustified. A large local basketball club is under investigation for a series of extraordinary failures that saw a convicted pedophile responsible for the well-being of 3,000 children. Christy Cooper has more.
10: Parents have told 3AW many families are boycotting the Eltham Wildcats basketball club after learning a convicted child predator was working as the CEO. 54-year-old Richard Irving had already been arrested and charged with child grooming offences when he was picked for the top job. More than a year later, he was found guilty. A whistleblower told Basketball Victoria that same day, but Irving kept working for another 20 days, only resigning less than a week before he was jailed. Families have told 3AW they're devastated no one took any steps to protect their children from a known predator. It's now under investigation by the social services regulator. Christy Cooper, Melbourne.
8: Qantas's ultra-long-haul Project Sunrise aircraft has landed in Melbourne after a non-stop journey of more than 20 hours from France. The specifically modified Airbus A350 is being tested for direct flights to London and New York with a range of more than 18,000 kilometres. Victorians have just 7 days left to apply for the Rego rebate or miss out on up to $300 cash back. The state government has confirmed 3.5 million drivers have so far taken up the offer for 20% back on Rego costs for up to two vehicles, but another 500,000 remain eligible. Minister Ingrid Stitt says the deadline for applications is midnight next Friday, with most rebates being processed and paid in under a week.
11: And this is, I know, very welcome relief for many, many families when we've seen the cost of living increase in the way in which it has.
8: Finance, the All Ordinaries is down 93 points, one Australian dollar trading at 69.64 US cents.
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8: Geelong captain Patrick Dangerfield will play into a 20th AFL season, having re-signed with the club for 2027. Dangerfield has played 374 AFL games, including 220 games in the hoops across his 12 seasons at the Cats. On the back of a frustrating season, Richmond coach Adam Uze says morale is still high at the club, and they have plenty to play for.
12: Game day is still the best day of the week, irrelevant of where you sit on the ladder. We expect to go out there and play with freedom and make sure we're still enjoying getting out there and playing. And we've got four players that are coming back in that are really hungry. Like Rossi's missed the last couple of weeks. He's the leader of our footy club. He'll be bouncing around. He'll be pretty hungry and his morale will be high.
8: And that's the latest news and sport.
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13: I'm Claire Colson with the latest local news and sport headlines. Unpaid carers throughout the North East region are invited to attend a free lunch in Benalla. North East Police are urging motorists to stay alert and practice safe driving habits following a rise in risky behaviour on the roads. And a fight for the top five looms in the ONN this weekend when the Wang Magpies versus Yarrawonga. The two flag prospects will meet at the Norm Minns Oval tomorrow, with the Magpies coming off for two successful 12-goal victories, whilst the Pigeons have now won their last four games. That's the latest in local news and sport.
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15: Your four-day forecast for the northeast and border. Cloudy for the rest of your afternoon with a slight chance of a shower. Down to a low of 3 degrees overnight before a cloudy day tomorrow with a high chance of showers. On Sunday, we're heading for a top of 13 degrees and a cloudy day with a slight chance of a shower. And for Monday, cloudy, the chance of morning fog, medium chance of showers and a top of 14 degrees. Right now, it's 11 degrees.

92.1 Star FM across the northeast and border. Congratulations, everybody. We made it to Friday afternoon. I hope you're very well on this Friday. Plenty to get through today. We'll talk a little bit of footy. We'll talk a bit of Commonwealth Games. We'll talk a bit of Free Fuel Frenzy with entries wrapping up on Monday. We'll check in with Hobbsy, find out what he got up to today. He had to do a split shift today. Did breakfast and then was off to Winton for the Festival of Speed, which of course is on this weekend. Heaps to get through. Got a fun hit one to play for you from Rick Springfield in just a moment. Right now it's Crowded House with the better music variety across the northeast and border on 92.1 Star FM.

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It's Nader with you this afternoon on Star FM. I hope you're very well on this Friday afternoon. Reminding you to get yourself into the draw for Free Fuel Frenzy because entries close on Monday. Jump on our website, find the list of participating businesses and get yourself into the draw. $2,500 worth of free fuel would be very, very handy right about now. As I said, entries close Monday. We will announce our five finalists on Wednesday and then the competition to see who can get closest to $10 when filling up a fuel tank blindfolded will happen on Friday. Oh, coming very, very quickly. Free Fuel Frenzy, thanks to Value Auto Group, Avco, Wangaratta and 92.1 Star FM.

0: next to me. 92.1 Star FM, Nathan with you for the drive home. And a big game last night, the Pies up against the Crows. And I felt mixed feelings about last night's match. As a Hawthorn supporter, it was a good thing for us that Adelaide lost. But I found it very hard to cheer for Collingwood. Or as my wife put it, Collingwood is no one's second team, which I don't think you could put any better. Lots of other big games to decide the makeup of the eight to come, including tonight when the Cats take on the D's at the MCG.
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12: 13 degrees in Melbourne. Showers tomorrow. A top of 15. It's 3 o'clock. Good afternoon. I'm Jordan Tunbridge. The Adelaide Crows have called out the behaviour of their own fans during last night's loss to Collingwood Alex Riddell reports.
13: Adelaide CEO Tim Silvers has slammed fans who booed at Collingwood's Isaac Quaynor during last night's game, saying their behaviour was inappropriate and not good enough. Quaynor was booed throughout last night's game on the back of Adelaide's Isaac Rankin's homophobic slur towards Quaynor last year. Quaynor says he's confused as to why he was targeted.
14: I'm sure I can speak on Isaac's behalf in regards to that we probably both just want to move past this.
13: Pies coach Craig McRae also couldn't understand why it was happening.
15: Victim of a homophobic slur, and he's getting booed for that. It's a fascinating world we live in.
13: While Adelaide coach Matthew Nix also condemned the treatment of the Collingwood defender.
16: The game's a passionate game, and sometimes we lose our way in that a little.
13: Alex Riddell, Melbourne.
12: Parents from one of Victoria's biggest basketball clubs say their children were put in danger by management, who failed to take a whistleblower seriously and allowed the CEO to keep working after he was convicted of child grooming offences. Eltham Wildcats CEO Richard Irving was arrested in 2024, charged in 2025 and convicted in May this year, but he was allowed to keep his job until June when he was sent to jail. The club was told about the conviction but didn't believe the whistleblower. Marlena Porter has two girls who play for the club. She says parents are furious, accusing management of putting their reputation ahead of child safety.
17: I, as a parent, I don't feel anything was done to protect the children in this instance. It was all about protecting him and all about protecting the reputation of the club.
12: A suspected sex attacker is in custody after two women were allegedly assaulted in Hoppers Crossing within 24 hours. The 39-year-old homeless man is being interviewed as detectives work to determine if the attacks are connected. A plan to ban more than 100 rock climbing routes at Mount Arapiles in the Grampians has been slammed by recreational groups. Parks Victoria has released a draft management plan aimed at safeguarding cultural heritage sites. The Climbing Association's Simon Carter says the consultation period has been a sham.
18: It's been based on falsehoods. Don't get me started. It goes on and on. We started an association 8 years ago, the Australian Climbing Association Victoria, and we've been completely sidelined from these recent meetings, which has resulted in this proposed plan.
12: Business groups are disappointed by new tariffs being imposed on Australian exports, saying the levies are not justified. The US has announced Australia's tariff rate will be increased to 12.5% from 10%. Business Council Chief Executive Brand Black says it'll make it harder for Australian markets to sell their product to the US.
19: And ultimately that will hurt investment and our jobs. But you've got to remember that it also has an impact on US consumers because ultimately will mean higher prices for them in their homes.
12: Finance, the All Ordinaries down 81 points, one Australian dollar trading at 69.74 US cents.
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12: North Melbourne's Jackson Archer is back running 195 days after he ruptured his ACL. Archer was cheered on by his teammates at training today. Coach Alistair Clarkson says it was a special moment.
20: You only need to look at the response of his teammates. He's had a really tough couple of years, a little bit like Max King. One thing after the other has gone wrong, and when he's still got a long road ahead. But
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21: 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The Bright Winter Festival starts this weekend.
22: Oh, I think it just brings community together, and it's something that we're hoping that the community comes and enjoys, and also the visitors that are here, it's something for them to enjoy our beautiful alpine town.
21: Canine parvovirus has recently been detected in the Wangaratta community. The highly contagious virus can cause severe illness and death in dogs, particularly unvaccinated dogs and young puppies. And a fight for the top five looms in the ONN this weekend when the Wangaratta Magpies take on Yarrawonga. That's the latest in local news and sport.
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23: Your four-day forecast for the northeast and border. Cloudy for the rest of your afternoon with a slight chance of a shower. Down to a low of 3 degrees overnight before a cloudy day tomorrow with a high chance of showers. On Sunday, we're heading for a top of 13 degrees and a cloudy day with a slight chance of a shower. And for Monday, cloudy, a chance of morning fog, medium chance of showers and a top of 14 degrees. Right now, it's 11 degrees.
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on Star FM. Couple of milestones I should really mention. Congratulations to South Wangaratta Fire Brigade, which celebrates 125 years tomorrow at the Wangaratta Turf Club. Lots of families that have been involved and have links back to the first day of operation, which is absolutely fantastic. A big congratulations to the Coatsworth family from A1 Tyre Power. They're celebrating 20 years of ownership. And a couple of football milestones. Kate Lappin from Chilton Swans plays her 250th game this weekend. And Toby Begetta Tibber plays his 200th game. So congratulations to everyone. Milestones left, right and centre.

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It's the Fun Hit Wonder. We are on the Star Search at the moment. If you had the listener app, you could take a little screenshot of your phone with the Gangstar listed there and post that up. I don't want to make it too easy for you, but we are on the Star Search. Today, our first winner. Congratulations to Tanya, who scored herself a $100 Woolies voucher by taking a photo of the Merriwa packaging, which has a star on it, popping it up on our Facebook page, and now she's got herself a voucher. Super easy. The Star Search. It's on now on 92.1.

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0: 92.1 Star FM, INXS disappear, and well, we watched our Commonwealth Games disappear. It has kicked off in Glasgow when it should have been in Victoria, but anyway, we won't talk about that. Well, we are supporting our athletes. That's all we're focusing on. All our athletes who are competing over in Glasgow, good luck to them. Of course, we've got just come off the FIFA. It's a good time to be a sport lover, really. We come off the FIFA World Cup, the Tour de France is on, and now we've got, you know, we have had Wimbledon, we've had the French Open, and now we've got the Commonwealth Games to check out. There you go, sports lovers paradise right now.
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0: The Eurythmics on 92.1 Star FM. We got the 4 o'clock news, sport and weather coming up next. Claire Coulson's got your local news. And the better music variety continues after 4 with Men at Work. Elton John and Dua Lipa team up. Together with Pinal, we got Cold Heart. Cold everything at the moment. Hope you're warm wherever you are. The better music variety continues after 4 on Star.
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2: 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And that is permanent forevermore. So that's 2 bin nights. 2 opportunities to forget to put the damn thing out.
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11: 12 degrees in Melbourne, showers tomorrow, a top of 15. It's 4 o'clock. Good afternoon, I'm Jordan Tunbridge. A Cheltenham woman has been charged with a shooting murder after a motorcyclist died in what initially appeared to have been an accident. Christy Cooper explains.
12: The homicide squad had been investigating the confusing crash scene for more than 2 years before today's breakthrough. A motorcyclist died on the side of the road in Yarram, a rural town in the state's east. That wreckage initially suggested a nasty accident, but the man's injuries suggested otherwise. A post-mortem found he'd been shot. Police of today charged a 54-year-old Cheltenham woman with murder. Three others were arrested and interviewed at the time but released without charge. Police say they're all known to each other. Christy Cooper reporting.
11: Collingwood footballer Isaac Quayner says he is confused as to why he was booed by Adelaide fans at the Adelaide Oval last night. Quayner was the target of a homophobic slur last year, which resulted in a Crows player being suspended. The Crows have condemned the booing, claiming it crossed the line. A state government plan to lift the cap on council rates has been branded a trap, which could leave homeowners paying more. The Herald Sun reports the move is being driven by the Premier's need to secure support from MPs aligned with the Australian Services Union. Mayor of the City of Yarra, Stephen Jolly, told Jackie Felgate, giving councils free rein to raise rates is a bad idea.
13: It's a trap for councils, and I hope they don't jump into that trap. She's basically encouraged councils to go and rip into locals by jacking up the rates. And the councils do have a financial problem. They're suffering cost shifting from the state government. The solution to that is to get the money off the state government, not just to offload that problem onto the backs of struggling locals.
11: The United States will increase tariffs on Australian goods to 12.5% over claims dozens of countries failed to take action against forced labour. US Trade Ambassador Jamison Greer says the action is intended to improve the welfare of workers across the globe. A new era of air travel has touched down in Melbourne with Qantas's ultra-long-haul Project Sunrise jet arriving after an epic 20-hour non-stop test flight. Chief Technical Pilot Alex Passerini says redesigned fuel tanks will allow the aircraft to fly more than 18,000 kilometres without stopping.
14: The fuel system has the larger fuel tank added to it for an extra 20,000 litres. It's about proving those changes for the regulator for Airbus to make sure the aeroplane meets all required safety standards to get the 23-hour qualification for those systems, you know, pressurisation, air conditioning, making sure they work for that extended duration.
11: Finance, the All Ordinaries down 78 points, $1 trading at 69.64 US cents.
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11: Western Bulldogs coach Luke Beveridge says they can't afford to take Richmond lightly this weekend, especially after GWS recorded a surprise loss to the Bombers.
16: Their circumstances or experience, you know, is obviously a reminder to the competition that it doesn't matter who you play, if you're not right on your mettle, you can be compromised and they get you on the day. So we'll approach the Richmond game accordingly.
11: Gold Coast's Ben King is reportedly set to join Hawthorn on a six-year deal. It comes after it was reported earlier this week King would reject an offer from the Suns and head to the Hawks at season's end. Cricket Australia Chief Executive Todd Greenberg says he's open to the idea of playing a one-off Ashes test against England in India. And Jessica Fox has won her third gold medal at the Canoe Slalom World Championships in Oklahoma. That's the latest news and sport.
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17: I'm Claire Colson with the latest local news and sport headlines. The Wangaratta Aquatic Centre will close their warm water pool from 5 p.m. today. The closure will occur due to maintenance on the frequently used pool, as the facility is set to reopen as normal on Saturday morning at 8 a.m. And the Wodonga Prestige Volkswagen are closing their doors on the 31st of August after more than 25 years in business. And round 14 in the Ovens and Murray League sees two old teams meet in a Sunday showdown at Bunton Park. It's the North Albury Hoppers up against their crosstown arch rivals as the Albury Tigers battle for pride. That's the latest in local news and sport.
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0: Your four-day forecast for the northeast and border. Cloudy for the rest of your afternoon with a slight chance of a shower. Down to a low of 3 degrees overnight before a cloudy day tomorrow with a high chance of showers. On Sunday, we're heading for a top of 13 degrees and a cloudy day with a slight chance of a shower. And for Monday, cloudy, the chance of morning fog, medium chance of showers and a top of 14 degrees.
19: Right now, it's 11 degrees. 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

100% the North East End border, 92.1 Star FM. Nader with you for the drive home. Hobbsy this morning tried to give away $500 cash with the vault. Narelle had a go. 2130 was her code. Congratulations, Narelle. All four numbers are correct, but they're not in the correct order. Your next chance comes Monday when Hobbsy returns on the North East End border zone, 92.1 Star FM.

0: Aikman and Waterman. They wrote songs for Kylie, Jason Donovan, and they wrote that one for Mel and Kim. That's Respectable, a fun hit wonder on 92.1 Star FM. Nader with you for the drive home, and time to take a look back at what happened on this day. Celebrating a birthday today is a man we know as Kramer.
1: Kramer, say it isn't so.
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0: Yeah, happy birthday to Michael Richards, the man behind Kramer, who turns 77 today. Bindi Irwin celebrates her 28th birthday today.
4: So at the end of every day here at Australia Zoo, we like to have some family time, and it's usually with the tortoises.
0: And a man who played a record 612 NBL games for the Melbourne Tigers, Gazy, is 61 today.
5: The slam dunk wasn't your signature.
6: Well,
5: and was it an athleticism thing or was it a discipline thing of, were you just very loyal to the finger roll and the layup? I'm kind of curious about this.
6: Well, I really think it's important, and hopefully you've got the vision just to show that it actually did happen. 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All right?
0: Happy 61st birthday to Andrew Gaze. That's what happened on this day.
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0: 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The Albury Writers Festival set to host their annual 20th festival this September, and Helen Haynes' campaign for paid prac payments to allied health students has succeeded. 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
4: 12 degrees in Melbourne. Showers tomorrow. A top of 15. It's 5 o'clock. Good afternoon. I'm Jordan Tunbridge. A 53-year-old woman has been charged with murder over the fatal shooting of a man found seriously injured at Yarram in January 2024. Police were initially called to the scene of a motorbike crash on Yarram-Morwell Road. Further investigations found the rider had allegedly been shot. Parents from one of the biggest basketball clubs in the state have accused management of a cover-up after learning the CEO was a paedophile. Eltham Wildcats Basketball Club CEO Richard Irving was working in the top job for more than a year after he was arrested and charged with child grooming offences. Management allowed him to keep working even after a jury found him guilty. Parent Marlena Porter says her teenage girls have decided to wear blue armbands again this weekend in support of child victims, despite instructions from the club to keep quiet.
5: The worst part for us was when we were told not to encourage any further discussion. That was really challenging, particularly when I've got 2 daughters and I would never ask them not to talk about things like this.
4: A senior police officer has been charged with sexual assault and misconduct in a public office. The incidents allegedly took place while the 62-year-old Western Regent Sergeant was on duty between August 2024 and August 2025. The Adelaide Football Club admits the behaviour of some members crossed the line during last night's loss to Collingwood. Crows fans booed Magpies defender Isaac Quaynor whenever he took possession of the ball at the Adelaide Oval. Quaynor was the target of a homophobic slur which resulted in a 4-game ban on Adelaide's Isaac Rankin last year. Today, Quaynor says it's hard to understand why he was targeted.
6: I really like the way that Fly and Matthew Nicks spoke about it throughout the week around respect and treating others the way you want to be treated. And I'm sure I can speak on Isaac's behalf in regards to that. We probably both just want to move past this. You're allowed to make mistakes.
4: Qantas's new ultra-long-haul Project Sunrise plane has landed in Melbourne. The specifically adapted Airbus A350 is designed to fly non-stop for up to 22 hours. Chief Technical Pilot Alex Passerini says it will connect Australia to London and New York direct.
7: The fuel system has the larger fuel tank added to it for an extra 20,000 litres. It's about proving those changes for the regulator for Airbus to make sure the aeroplane meets all required safety standards to get the 23-hour qualification for those systems, you know, pressurisation, air conditioning, making sure they work for that extended duration.
4: Finance, the All Ordinaries closed down 76 points, one Australian dollar trading at 69.74 US cents.
8: Clear cut detailing. Premium car detailing from just $190. Heath comes to you wherever you are. Clear cut detailing.
4: Australia's swimmers have been offered performance bonuses at the Commonwealth Games. Mining magnate Gina Rinehart will pay up to $20,000 bonuses for gold medals and $30,000 for new world records. Four-time Olympian Kate Campbell says any financial incentive is a good thing.
9: In a 4-year preparation, they'll do about 2 million minutes of work for a race that can last anywhere between 24 seconds to 15 minutes. And so someone needs to pay them for all those 2 million minutes of hard work.
4: Australia's swimmers hit the pool in Glasgow from 7:30 tonight. Geelong captain Patrick Dangerfield will play into a 20th AFL season, having re-signed with the club for 2027. And Aussie golfer Lucas Herbert has continued his great form from the British Open, leading after the opening round of LIV Golf UK. That's the latest news and sport.
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10: I'm Claire Colson with the latest local news and sport headlines. Unpaid carers throughout the North East region are invited to attend a free lunch in Benalla. North East Police are urging motorists to stay alert and practice safe driving habits following a rise in risky behaviour on the roads. And a fight for the top five looms in the ONN this weekend when the Wang Magpies versus Yarrawonga. The two flag prospects will meet at the Norm Minns Oval tomorrow, with the Magpies coming off a two successful 12-goal victories, whilst the Pigeons have now won their last four games. That's the latest in local news and sport.
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13: Your four-day forecast for the northeast and border. Cloudy for the rest of your afternoon with a slight chance of a shower. Down to a low of 3 degrees overnight before a cloudy day tomorrow with a high chance of showers. On Sunday, we're heading for a top of 13 degrees and a cloudy day with a slight chance of a shower. And for Monday, cloudy, the chance of morning fog, medium chance of showers and a top of 14 degrees.
4: Right now, it's 11 degrees.
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92.1 Star FM. You've got Nader this afternoon. And just a bit of a heads up, the canine parvovirus has been detected in Wangaratta. This is not good news. This is a highly contagious virus which is spreading fast and can be fatal. Young puppies and unvaccinated dogs are at the highest risk of severe illness. So the best way to protect your dog is by ensuring their vaccinations are completely up to date. But if your pet shows any sign of sickness, contact your local Wangaratta vet. Back into the music now with Johnny Farnham. 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

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And I've got to say, I reject the assumption that that is a fun hit wonder, because it is not ever here. Everclear had a couple of great songs. You might not remember them, but I certainly do. Anyway, nonetheless, it is part of the better music variety across the northeast and border, which, of course, you can catch on the Listener app. If you haven't downloaded the Listener app yet, it's pretty cool. 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

0: 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Nader with you for the drive home. And I love a study, me. I love a study. And there's been one done by a university in Hungary. Just mildly ironic when I tell you about this study. It's a study on addiction. Now, obviously, we know addiction can be a terrible thing. Alcohol, drugs, gambling, all these sorts of things, no good. But these scientists have found that there is an actual, there is a dead set addiction some people have to exercise. Now, as my waistline will attest, I am sadly not afflicted by this particular addiction.
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0: 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All right, I'm out of here. Enjoy your Friday afternoon. If you're not looking for something to do across the weekend, our website, great place to start. Of course, the Winton Festival of Speed on. That's something you can be a part of as well. South Wangaratta Fire Brigade, they've got their 125-year celebration at the Wangaratta Turf Club. Lots of stuff happening. 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I'm going to get out of here. I will catch you Sunday morning and then again on Monday from 2 on the northeast and border's own 92.1 Star FM.
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16: 12 degrees in Melbourne. Showers tomorrow, a top of 15. It's 6 o'clock. Good evening. I'm Alex Riddell. Parents from one of Victoria's biggest basketball clubs have accused management of a cover-up after a convicted pedophile kept working as the CEO even after he was found guilty. Christy Cooper has more.
17: Parents are furious and devastated, saying a series of basic governance failures by the Eltham Wildcats basketball club put their children in danger. Richard Irving worked as the club's CEO for more than a year after being arrested and charged with child grooming. He was found guilty in May. Richard Irving kept working in the top job until he resigned weeks later. Parent Marlena Porter's two daughters play for the club. She's demanding answers as to why no one took basic steps to protect children from a convicted pedophile.
18: It makes me sick. It honestly makes me sick. I, as a parent, I don't feel anything was done to protect the children.
17: The club's now under investigation from regulators. The former CEO is in jail and the president has stepped down. Christy Cooper, Melbourne.
16: There's been a breakthrough in a two-year homicide investigation with a woman charged over a fatal shooting in southeast Gippsland. A 53-year-old from Cheltenham is accused of murdering a man she knew. At the time of the alleged killing, police were initially called to a motorbike accident. A higher 12.5% tariff on Australian goods to the US will be imposed, disappointing the business community. The US government has hit Australia and many other economies with the higher levy for not doing enough to combat forced labour. Business Council Chief Executive Bran Black says the tariff is unjustified.
19: So we continue to advocate very strongly for government and business to work together here in Australia and in Washington to make representation to the US administration so that these tariffs are removed.
16: A woman will face court in September accused of making anti-Semitic comments to a group gathered at the site of the Bondi terror attack. The 67-year-old has been charged with using offensive language after she allegedly verbally abused members of the group. Adelaide has condemned its own fans after Collingwood defender Isaac Quainer was booed throughout last night's clash at Adelaide Oval. Quainer was the target of a homophobic slur in a game between the two sides last year. He was booed almost every time he went near the ball. Magpies great and 3AW football commentator Tony Shaw has told Jackie Felgate the backlash is being overplayed.
20: You knew it was going to happen because during the week on media, the question was asked, will the crowd boo Isaac Quainer? Well, as soon as you ask that question, you know what's going to happen. You know, it's just ridiculous, and I think it has been blown up a little bit. I thought it was a certainty to happen. How can you control 55,000 supporters?
16: In finance, the All Ords closed 76 points down and one Australian dollar trading at 69.64 US cents.
6: Wangaratta Pump Shop, for the largest range of pumps in the northeast, including service and repairs, plus sales and service of lawnmowers, outdoor power equipment and water filtration systems.
16: North Melbourne's Finn O'Sullivan has turned down interest from Tasmania to re-sign with the Kangaroos. The club confirmed today he signed a new two-year deal at the Roos to take him through to the end of 2029. Coach Alistair Clarkson says it shows O'Sullivan is confident the club is heading in the right direction.
21: We've demonstrated at different stages throughout the course of the year that we're improving our form. You know, even the last month, the 4-game where we've lost the last three, all those games have been right in the balance, deep into the game. So hoping that's an indication to our supporters and certainly to Foster's teammates that he's in for the long haul.
16: And Geelong captain Patrick Dangerfield has re-signed with the club for 2027. 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
22: Your 4-day forecast for the northeast and border, staying cloudy overnight tonight to end your Friday and reaching a low of 3 degrees. So we can head into your weekend where tomorrow, Saturday, is cloudy with a high chance of showers in the afternoon and evening, top of 12 degrees. Sunday's cloudy with a chance of morning fog, medium chance of showers and a top of 14 degrees. And on Monday, cloudy, chance of morning fog, medium chance of showers with a top of 14. Right now, it's 10 degrees.

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8: Good evening. The opposition says America's decision to impose higher tariffs on Australian goods is not the act of a friend. Australia, along with 59 other countries, will pay a 12.5% levy on goods sold into the US market. The United States claims the penalty is necessary because Australia is buying products from countries who use slave labour. Liberal leader Angus Taylor says the decision is ludicrous.
9: We're dead against it. We'll work with the government and others to do everything we can to roll that back. And I call on all my parliamentary colleagues to flat out oppose this tariff increase and to impose tariffs being imposed on Australian exports.
8: Labor's National Conference has pushed for stronger gambling reforms. Stricter rules around gambling ads on TV, radio and on sports grounds and uniforms will come into force, but there's a push to do more to combat online gambling, especially ads and notifications targeting children. Queensland has recorded its first suspected H5 bird flu case, bringing Australia's total to 17. Amy Drew has more.
10: A dead petrel washed up on Moreton Island, and samples have now been sent to the CSIRO for further testing. The state's primary industries minister says there is no need to panic, but the Invasive Species Council warns we are likely to see more cases across the country. Officials are emphasising there are no detections in poultry or the wider agriculture industry. The public is being urged to continue reporting sick or dead wild birds to the Emergency Animal Disease Hotline. Amy Drew, Brisbane.
8: Socceroos star Christian Volpato has had his licence suspended after he was allegedly caught speeding and returned a positive drug test in Sydney. Police say a BMW was stopped twice last night, the second time allegedly travelling almost 50 kilometres over the limit. The 22-year-old also returned a positive roadside test for cocaine, with another sample sent for further testing. The country's medical watchdog has issued product warnings about the risk of blindness linked to products such as Ozempic. GLP-1 and diabetes medications can cause a rare eye condition affecting blood flow to the optic nerve. Australian Medical Association President Dr. Danielle McMullen says it's important to talk to your doctor when using any medication.
11: But it's important to know that this condition is also in a higher risk for people who have diabetes or who have high cholesterol, and those are other conditions that often go along with people taking these medicines.
8: Also making news, the last Australian soldier to have fought in the Kokoda Track campaign, Reginald James Shard, has died peacefully at the age of 102. In finance, one Australian dollar buying around 70 US cents.
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8: In NRL, the Knights lead the Roosters 10-6 at half time. Next hour, the Rabbitohs will host the Storm. Melbourne come into the clash 4 points outside the top eight. League legend Jonathan Thurston has told Sports Today it's a game the Storm have to win.
12: They lose tonight, the Rabbitohs will kick 6 points clear on the ladder from the Storm. So yeah, it's a huge game for the Melbourne Storm. They welcome back Jerome Hughes as well, which is a huge plus for them.
8: In AFL, Melbourne will take on Geelong this hour at the MCG. The Sydney Swans have dropped Angus Sheldrick for tomorrow's derby against the Giants. GWS has named Harvey Thomas to replace injured skipper Toby Green. Australia's swimmers have been offered rich performance bonuses at the Commonwealth Games. Mining magnate Gina Rinehart will pay up to $20,000 bonuses for gold medals and $30,000 for new world records. And Australia has thrashed Hong Kong at the Women's Baseball World Cup. That's the latest news and sport.
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13: Your 4-day forecast for the Northeast and border. Staying cloudy overnight tonight to end your Friday and reaching a low of 3 degrees. So we can head into your weekend where tomorrow, Saturday, is cloudy with a high chance of showers in the afternoon and evening, top of 12 degrees. Sunday's cloudy with a chance of morning fog, medium chance of showers and a top of 14 degrees. And on Monday, cloudy, chance of morning fog, medium chance of showers with a top of 14. Right now, it's 10 degrees.
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7: Good evening, I'm Chris McCarthy. The Trump administration claims Australia is responsible for human rights violations and is being punished as a result. Companies which sell their products into the American market will be slugged a 12.5% tariff. The US argues Australia hasn't done enough to stop buying products from countries which use slave labour. Trade Minister Don Farrell says that couldn't be further from the truth.
8: We believe that amongst all of the countries in the world, Australia does take the issue of slavery, modern slavery, seriously, and will continue to do that. The Albanese government believes that this imposition of higher tariffs on Australia is completely unjustified.
7: Labor members have pushed the party to adopt a stronger stance on gambling reform. Debate on the issue has been among the most passionate at Labor's national conference in Adelaide. The Albanese government is planning stricter rules around gambling advertising, but these Labor members have pushed for the party to go further and address online wagering.
9: Online gambling is regulated by 3 guys in a tin shed in the Northern Territory, and it's not good enough.
10: This platform amendment commits to prevent harm, to strengthen the power of regulators, to break the nexus between sport and gambling.
7: Police have charged a woman with making anti-Semitic comments to a group gathered at the site of the Bondi terror attack. Sydney Swans players were being hosted by members of the Jewish community, including a victim of the shooting when the 67-year-old allegedly made the comments at Archer Park. Queensland has recorded its first suspected case of the H5 bird flu strain on Moreton Island. The migratory petrel was found by Parks and Wildlife staff last Saturday. It brings Australia's total to 17. Qantas's new ultra-long-haul Project Sunrise plane has touched down at Melbourne Airport. The specially adapted Airbus A350 is designed to fly non-stop for up to 22 hours. Chief Technical Pilot Alex Passerini says the aircraft has a number of features to enable direct flights from Sydney to London.
11: The fuel system has the larger fuel tank added to it for an extra 20,000 litres. It's about proving those changes for the regulator for Airbus to make sure the aeroplane meets all required safety standards to get the 23-hour qualification for those systems, you know, pressurisation, air conditioning, making sure they work for that extended duration.
7: Also making news, the price of Brent crude oil climbed above $100 a barrel for the first time since May after Houthi rebels hit Saudi oil tankers in the Red Sea. And the federal government has announced a $4.6 billion investment into the Osborne Shipyard in South Australia to help build AUKUS submarines. In finance, one Australian dollar buying around 70 US cents.
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7: In NRL, the Roosters have defeated the Knights 23-22. Daly Cherry-Evans securing the win for the Chooks with a field goal. The Rabbitohs have just kicked off against the Storm in Sydney. Boxer Tim Zhu says he plans to send American Errol Spence Jr. into retirement by beating him in Sunday's middleweight showdown.
12: It's not a personal thing, but yeah, of course I want to punch him as hard as I can, in the face, in the body, every limb I want to feel in pain. And I do want to make it his last fight.
7: In AFL, a short time ago, Melbourne were ahead of Geelong in the first quarter, 26-12. The Western Derby between Fremantle and West Coast is about to get underway in Perth. And Aussie golfer Lucas Herbert has continued his great form in the British Open, leading after the opening round of LIV Golf UK. He's broken the course record with an 11-under par score of 61. That's the very latest news and sport.
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15: Your 4-day forecast for the northeast and border, staying cloudy overnight tonight to end your Friday and reaching a low of 3 degrees. So we can head into your weekend, where tomorrow Saturday is cloudy with a high chance of showers in the afternoon and evening, top of 12 degrees. Sunday's cloudy with a chance of morning fog, medium chance of showers and a top of 14 degrees. And on Monday, cloudy, chance of morning fog, medium chance of showers with a top of 14. Right now, it's 8 degrees.

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6: Good evening, I'm Chris McCarthy. The Albanese government says it will fight a US decision to increase tariffs on Australian goods. Federal politics editor Michael Packey.
7: While Labor members are here in Adelaide debating policy issues, the Trump administration lobbed a grenade, increasing the tariff on some Australian goods sold to the US to 12.5%. The United States argues Australia, along with 59 other countries, need to be penalised because they haven't done enough to stop buying products from countries who use slave labour. Trade Minister Don Farrell says the hike is unjustified.
8: This is the wrong decision that the Americans have made.
7: Opposition leader Angus Taylor says it's not the act of a friend.
9: And they shouldn't impose taxes on our exports to the United States.
7: Australian beef, copper and pharmaceuticals will remain tariff-free. Michael Packey, Adelaide.
6: The federal government has raised travel warnings for Bahrain and Kuwait to level 4. Do not travel amid escalating strikes in the Middle East. Australians in the region are being urged to consider leaving while commercial flights are still available. A police officer has been injured in a shooting on Queensland's Fraser Coast. The officer has been hospitalised in a stable condition after being shot in the leg while responding to a domestic violence incident near Maryborough. An exclusion zone has been established as police attempt to engage with the suspect. A Jewish leader is welcoming police action against a woman who allegedly targeted him with anti-Semitic abuse at the site of the Bondi terror attack. The 67-year-old has been charged with using offensive language during an event attended by members of the local Jewish community. Executive Council of Australian Jewry co-chief executive Alex Rivchen says he was called an evil Zionist.
10: The fact that she said what she said in front of someone who survived the massacre narrowly, who was shot in the back, the fact that she used language similar to what the killers allegedly used in their manifesto, it shows what we're dealing with here. This isn't about politics or different views. It's about someone being hateful and willfully, brazenly expressing that hatred.
6: Australia's agriculture minister says while the discovery of Australia's 17th H5 bird flu case in Queensland is disappointing, it shows biosecurity measures are working. Further testing will be carried out after the dead petrel found on Moreton Island initially tested positive for the strain. Julie Collins says there's not yet been any spread to other animals.
11: There is also no evidence currently of any infections in our poultry or agriculture system, and the risk to human health remains low.
6: In finance, one Australian dollar buying around 70 US cents.
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6: The Storm are currently leading the Rabbitohs 16-8 at half time at Accor Stadium. Earlier, the Roosters held on to triumph over the Knights 23-22. A field goal from Daly Cherry Evans delivering the win for the East. He's told Fox Leave, it's great to nail it when it matters.
14: Just very fortunate that we were able to get the job done tonight. We played a really good night side tonight. They kept battling to the end. They had some really big injuries tonight, but they just kept showing up.
6: In AFL, Geelong leads Melbourne 64-44 at halftime at the MCG. In the Western Derby, it's 26-all in the second quarter. Australia's 3x3 basketball side has won its opening match against New Zealand at the Commonwealth Games. The reigning silver medalists will face Nigeria early tomorrow morning. And Cricket Australia Chief Executive Todd Greenberg says he's open to the idea of playing a one-off Ashes test match against England in India. You're now up to date. That's the very latest in news and in sport.
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15: Your four-day forecast for the northeast and border, staying cloudy overnight tonight to end your Friday and reaching a low of 3 degrees. So we can head into your weekend where tomorrow, Saturday, is cloudy with a high chance of showers in the afternoon and evening, top of 12 degrees. Sunday's cloudy with a chance of morning fog, medium chance of showers and a top of 14 degrees. And on Monday, cloudy, chance of morning fog, medium chance of showers with a top of 14. Right now, it's 8 degrees.
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9: 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The Premix King is now in town. Parfitt Road, right next to Spotlight. Come grab all your party essentials. They've got enough to sink a footy team, but still have leftovers for the afters. Open late. Deals so good they should be illegal. This is where your weekend actually begins. So don't be the mate who rocks up empty-handed. Be the hero who fills the esky. Come find out why they say the party starts here. And remember, if you're not shopping at the Premix King, you're getting ripped off.

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5: Good evening, I'm Chris McCarthy. A smattering of protesters has gathered outside Labor's national conference to rally against the AUKUS pact. They believe it's not worth the money and are concerned about the manufacture of nuclear-powered submarines. Despite the concern, the government will invest a further $4.6 million in the Osborne shipyards in Adelaide. Defence Minister Richard Marles says the funding will help make Australia a world-class manufacturer.
6: There's around 1,100 people there right now building the submarine construction yard at Osborne. In time, that number will grow to 4,000, and this is a critical part of the pathway to us being able to build submarines in Adelaide.
5: The Albanese government and opposition are rejecting the US president's claim Australia isn't doing enough to eliminate the use of slave labour, saying an increased tariff is unjustified. Australian companies will now face a 12.5% levy for goods sold into the American market. A woman will face court accused of using offensive language at the site of the Bondi terror attack. Madeline McNeil reports.
7: Sydney Swans players are being hosted by members of the local Jewish community, including a victim of the shooting, when the 67-year-old allegedly made anti-Semitic comments. Executive Council of Australian Jury co-chief executive Alex Rifkin says he's grateful to police for investigating after he claimed he was called an evil Zionist. Mr. Rifkin says his community will no longer stand for abuse and vilification on the streets.
8: We weren't going to stand for this. We weren't going to allow a sacred site where a massacre took place to be desecrated in that way.
7: The woman is due to face court in September. Madeline McNeil, Sydney.
5: A Queensland police officer has been shot in the leg while carrying out a welfare check on the state's Fraser Coast. The officer has been hospitalised in a stable condition. Police remain at the address near Maryborough and are attempting to engage with the suspect. Experts are reminding people of the importance of medical supervision amid a fresh warning about the rare risk of blindness linked to drugs such as Ozempic. People with diabetes or high cholesterol using GLP-1 drugs like Ozempic may experience a loss of blood flow to their eyes. Australian Medical Association President Dr. Danielle McMullen says even uncommon cases will be studied.
9: Regulator for Medicines, the TGA, obviously looks at all medications once they come to market to see if there's any new, what they call, safety signals. There's been some evidence that it may cause a rare eye condition, which could cause irreversible blindness.
5: Also making news, the federal government has raised travel warnings for Bahrain and Kuwait to level 4 do not travel. It comes after Iran claimed responsibility for strikes on US assets in several Arab nations. In finance, one Australian dollar is buying around 70 US cents.
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5: In NRL, the Rabbitohs have defeated the Storm 28-26. Earlier, the Roosters defeated the Knights in a 23-22 victory. The result marks five straight wins for the Chooks. Roosters coach Trent Robinson says the side still has work to do if they want the premiership.
10: Overall, I thought the end, our end of sets were really poor. I think that cost us a lot of field position. We had four 20-metre restarts at half-time against us from our kicking.
5: In AFL action, a short time ago, Geelong led Melbourne 93-77, while the Dockers were ahead of the Eagles 72-34. A broken lane rope has briefly delayed proceedings in the Commonwealth Games swimming heats. Earlier, Alex Perkins set the fastest qualifying time for the 50-metre butterfly semi-finals. You're now up to date. That's the very latest in news and in sport.
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12: Your four-day forecast for the Northeast and border. Staying cloudy overnight tonight to end your Friday and reaching a low of 3 degrees. So we can head into your weekend where tomorrow, Saturday, is cloudy with a high chance of showers in the afternoon and evening, top of 12 degrees. Sunday's cloudy with a chance of morning fog, medium chance of showers and a top of 14 degrees. And on Monday, cloudy, chance of morning fog, medium chance of showers with a top of 14. Currently, it's 9 degrees.

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7: Good evening, I'm Chris McCarthy.
8: The AUKUS pact between Australia, the UK and US is still causing tension in Labor ranks. A small group of protesters has gathered at Labor's national conference in Adelaide. They believe the deal is too expensive and we shouldn't be producing nuclear-powered submarines. The convener of Labor Against War, Marcus Strom, says AUKUS is not in the country's best interest.
9: We've passed dozens upon dozens of motions, Labor Against War calling for an inquiry into AUKUS, for AUKUS to be dumped. We come to conference and I think the leadership is so scared, both of the rank and file raising it, but I think scared of upsetting their American partners that they dare not let even a debate happen at conference.
8: The federal government has raised travel warnings for Bahrain and Kuwait to level 4 do not travel amid escalating strikes in the Middle East. Australians in the region are being urged to consider leaving while commercial flights remain available. New data reveals Australians believe China will overtake the US as the world's major economic power. The survey shows our perception of the US has fallen under President Donald Trump, with half believing the relationship has changed permanently. However, YouGov Director of Public Data Paul Smith says a third of Australians still want the United States as a close ally.
10: They still want to have a relationship with the US, but 60% of Australians think that the US has become much more unfriendly towards Australia under President Trump.
8: Police are continuing to try and gauge with a man they allege shot an officer during a welfare check on Queensland's Fraser Coast. An exclusion zone has been set up with power cut to homes in Yengari, west of Maryborough. The officer has been hospitalised in a stable condition. Police have charged a woman with making anti-Semitic comments to a group gathered at the site of the Bondi terror attack. Sydney Swans players were being hosted by members of the Jewish community, including a victim of the shooting, when the 67-year-old allegedly made the comments at Archer Park. Qantas's new ultra-long-haul Project Sunrise plane has landed at Melbourne Airport. The specially adapted Airbus A350 is designed to fly non-stop for up to 22 hours. Chief Technical Pilot Alex Passerini says the aircraft has a number of features to enable direct flights from Sydney to London.
11: The fuel system has the larger fuel tank added to it for an extra 20,000 litres. It's about proving those changes for the regulator for Airbus to make sure the aeroplane meets all required safety standards to get the 23-hour qualification for those systems, you know, pressurisation, air conditioning, making sure they work for that extended duration.
8: And the last Australian soldier to have fought in the Kokoda Track campaign, Reginald James Shard, has died, aged 102. In finance, one Australian dollar buying around 70 US cents.
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8: In AFL, the Dockers have defeated the Eagles 112-42, while Geelong has triumphed over Melbourne 18-9-117 to 14-13-97. The result keeps the Cats' top six hopes alive. Geelong's Shannon Neal telling Fox Footy it took a while to crack the opposition.
13: We don't look at the stats too much, but we knew they were unbeaten on the G, and obviously Kingy having some experience with us, we sort of knew that he'd be thinking the way that we play. So, they've sort of got a lot of run in their team, so we'll try to mitigate that. We got on top of them, which is great.
8: In NRL, the Rabbitohs have triumphed over the Storm 28-26. Earlier, the Roosters defeating the Knights 23-22. Daly Cherry-Evans securing the win for the Chooks with a late field goal. And at the Commonwealth Games, the Aussies have lost out in the first match of the 3x3 women's wheelchair basketball. Australia going down to England 16-6. You're now up to date. That's the very latest news and sport.
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16: Your 4-day forecast for the northeast and border. Staying cloudy overnight tonight to end your Friday and reaching a low of 3 degrees. So we can head into your weekend where tomorrow, Saturday, is cloudy with a high chance of showers in the afternoon and evening, top of 12 degrees. Sunday's cloudy with a chance of morning fog, medium chance of showers and a top of 14 degrees. And on Monday, cloudy, chance of morning fog, medium chance of showers with a top of 14. Currently, it's 9 degrees.

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6: Hello, I'm Chris McCarthy. The Trump administration claims Australia is responsible for human rights violations and is being punished as a result. Companies which sell their products into the American market will be slugged a 12.5% tariff. The US argues Australia hasn't done enough to stop buying products from countries which use slave labour. Trade Minister Don Farrell says that couldn't be further from the truth.
7: We believe that amongst all of the countries in the world, Australia does take the issue of modern slavery, seriously, and we'll continue to do that. The Albanese government believes that this imposition of higher tariffs on Australia is completely unjustified.
6: Labor members have pushed the party to adopt a stronger stance on gambling reform. Debate on the issue has been among the most passionate at Labor's national conference in Adelaide. The Albanese government is planning stricter rules around gambling advertising, but these Labor members have pushed for the party to go further and address online wagering.
8: Online gambling is regulated by 3 guys in a tin shed in the Northern Territory, and it's not good enough.
9: This platform amendment commits to prevent harm, to strengthen the power of regulators, to break the nexus between sport and gambling.
6: A police officer has been injured in a shooting on Queensland's Fraser Coast. The officer has been hospitalised in a stable condition after being shot in the leg while responding to a domestic violence incident near Maribyrra. An exclusion zone has been established and power cut to surrounding properties as police attempt to engage with the suspect. A 12-year-old Perth girl allegedly stabbed by her brother this week has now left hospital. Her 16-year-old sibling remains in custody. He's due in court next month, charged over her injuries and their mother's murder. Australia's agriculture minister says while the discovery of Australia's 17th H5 bird flu case in Queensland is disappointing, it shows biosecurity measures are working. Further testing will be carried out after a dead petrel found on Moreton Island initially tested positive to the strain. Julie Collins says there's not yet been any spread to other animals.
10: There is also no evidence currently of any infections in our poultry or agriculture system, and the risk to human health remains low.
6: Also making news, the federal government has announced a $4.6 billion investment into the Osborne Shipyard in South Australia to help build AUKUS submarines. And Qantas's new ultra-long-haul Project Sunrise plane has landed in Melbourne. The specialised Airbus A350 is due to take passengers from Sydney direct to London and New York late next year. In finance, one Australian dollar is currently buying around 70 US cents.
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6: The Rabbitohs have triumphed over the Storm 28-26 at a core stadium. In the earlier game, the Roosters defeated the Knights 23-22 in Newcastle. The result marks five straight wins for the Chooks. Roosters coach Trent Robinson says the side still has some work to do if they want the premiership.
11: Overall, I thought the end, our end of sets were really poor. I think that cost us a lot of field position. We had four 20-metre restarts at half-time against us from our kicking.
6: In AFL action, the Dockers have defeated the Eagles in the Western Derby 112-42. The result marks 17 wins for Fremantle this season. While Geelong has beaten Melbourne 117-97 at the MCG to keep the Cats in for a shot at a top six finish, and Ferrari's Charles Leclerc has topped the timesheets in practice at the F1 Hungarian Grand Prix ahead of Red Bull's Max Verstappen. You're now up to date. That's news and sport.
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12: Your 4-day forecast for the northeast and border. A cloudy Saturday today with a high chance of showers this afternoon and evening. Tomorrow, Sunday, cloudy, chance of morning fog, medium chance of showers, top of 14. Monday, cloudy, chance of morning fog, medium chance of showers, top of 14. And Tuesday, cloudy, very high chance of showers with a top of 16. Today, a top of 11 degrees for Rutherglen and Albury-Wodonga, 12 for Wangaratta and Winton. Currently, it's 9 degrees.

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6: 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The Premix King is now in town. Parfitt Road, right next to Spotlight. Come grab all your party essentials. They've got enough to sink a footy team and still have leftovers for the afters. Open late. Deals so good they should be illegal. This is where your weekend actually begins. So don't be the mate who rocks up empty-handed. Be the hero who fills the esky. Come find out why they say the party starts here. And remember, if you're not shopping at the Premix King, you're getting ripped off.
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1: Hello, I'm Chris McCarthy. A smattering of protesters has gathered outside Labor's national conference to rally against the AUKUS pact. They believe it's not worth the money and are concerned about the manufacture of nuclear-powered submarines. Despite the concern, the government will invest a further $4.6 billion in the Osborne shipyards in Adelaide. Defence Minister Richard Marles says the funding will help make Australia a world-class manufacturer.
7: There's around 1,100 people there right now building the submarine construction yard at Osborne. In time, that number will grow to 4,000. And this is a critical part of the pathway to us being able to build submarines in Adelaide.
1: The Albanese government and opposition are rejecting the US president's claim Australia isn't doing enough to eliminate the use of slave labour, saying an increased tariff is unjustified. Australian companies will now face a 12.5% levy for goods sold into the American market. A woman will face court accused of using offensive language at the site of the Bondi terror attack. Madeline McNeil reports.
8: Sydney Swans players are being hosted by members of the local Jewish community, including a victim of the shooting, when the 67-year-old allegedly made anti-Semitic comments. Executive Council of Australian Jury co-chief executive Alex Rivkin says he's grateful to police for investigating after he claimed he was called an evil Zionist. Mr. Rivkin says his community will no longer stand for abuse and vilification on the streets.
9: We weren't going to stand for this. We weren't going to allow a sacred site where a massacre took place to be desecrated in that way.
8: The woman is due to face court in September. Madeline McNeil, Sydney.
1: A Perth doctor has pleaded guilty to 8 charges over the possession and production of child exploitation material. Police say they found the videos and images of real and AI-generated children on the 68-year-old's devices during a raid on his home last month. He remains on bail and will be sentenced in September. Experts are reminding people of the importance of medical supervision amid a fresh warning about the rare risk of blindness linked to drugs like Ozempic. People with diabetes or high cholesterol using GLP drugs such as Ozempic may experience a loss of blood flow to their eyes. Australian Medical Association President Dr. Danielle McMullen says even uncommon cases will be studied.
10: Regulator for Medicines, the TGA, obviously looks at all medications once they come to market to see if there's any new, what they call, safety signals. There's been some evidence that it may cause a rare eye condition, which could cause irreversible blindness.
1: Also making news, the federal government has raised travel warnings for Bahrain and Kuwait to level 4, do not travel amid escalating military action. Australians in the region are urged to consider leaving while commercial flights home are still available.
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1: In AFL action, the Dockers have defeated the Eagles in the Western Derby 16-16, 112 to 6-6, 42. Fremantle marking their 17th win of the season.
11: The Fremantle Dockers have dominated the Derby in front of 56,616 and will have 1 second to throw the ball in the air. The siren will sound and the Purple Army will celebrate.
1: At the MCG, Geelong has triumphed over Melbourne 18-9, 117 to 14-13, 97. The result keeping the Cats' top six hopes alive. In the NRL, the Rabbitohs have triumphed over the Storm 28 points to 26. Earlier, the Roosters defeating the Knights 23-22 in Newcastle. Daly Cherry-Evans securing the win for the Chooks with a late field goal.
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12: Your 4-day forecast for the northeast and border. A cloudy Saturday today with a high chance of showers this afternoon and evening. Tomorrow, Sunday, cloudy, chance of morning fog, medium chance of showers, top of 14. Monday, cloudy, chance of morning fog, medium chance of showers, top of 14. And Tuesday, cloudy, very high chance of showers with a top of 16. Today, a top of 11 degrees for Rutherglen and Albury-Wodonga, 12 for Wangaratta and Winton. Right now, it's 8 degrees.
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5: Hello,
0: News.
5: Hello, I'm Chris McCarthy. The opposition says America's decision to impose higher tariffs on Australian goods is not the act of a friend. Australia, along with 59 other countries, will pay a 12.5% levy on goods sold into the US market. The United States claims the penalty is necessary because Australia is buying products from countries who use slave labour. Liberal leader Angus Taylor says the decision is ludicrous.
6: We're dead against it, but we'll work with the government and others to do everything we can to roll that back. And I call on all my parliamentary colleagues to flat out oppose this tariff increase and to impose tariffs being imposed on Australian exports.
5: New data reveals Australians believe China will overtake the US as the world's major economic power. The survey shows our perception of the US has fallen under President Donald Trump, with half believing the relationship has changed permanently. However, YouGov Director of Public Data Paul Smith says a third of Australians still want the United States to be a close ally.
7: They still want to have a relationship with the US, but 60% of Australians think that the US has become much more unfriendly towards Australia under President Trump.
5: The federal government has raised travel warnings for Bahrain and Kuwait to level 4 do not travel amid escalating strikes in the Middle East. Australians in the region are being urged to consider leaving while commercial flights remain available. Police have charged a woman with making anti-Semitic comments to a group gathered at the site of the Bondi terror attack. Sydney Swans players were being hosted by members of the Jewish community, including a victim of the shooting, when the 67-year-old allegedly made the comments at Archer Park. A 12-year-old Perth girl allegedly stabbed by her brother this week has now left hospital. Her 16-year-old sibling remains in custody. He's due in court next month, charged over her injuries and their mother's murder. Qantas's new ultra-long-haul Project Sunrise plane has landed in Melbourne. The specially adapted Airbus A350 is designed to fly non-stop for up to 22 hours. Chief Technical Pilot Alex Passerini says the aircraft has a number of features to enable direct flights from Sydney to London.
8: The fuel system has the larger fuel tank added to it for an extra 20,000 litres. It's about proving those changes for the regulator for Airbus to make sure the aeroplane meets all required safety standards to get the 23-hour qualification for those systems, you know, pressurisation, air conditioning, making sure they work for that extended duration.
5: Also making news, the last Australian soldier to have fought in the Kokoda Track campaign, Reginald James Child, has died. RSL Australia confirming he passed peacefully, aged 102. And the federal government has announced another $4.6 billion in funding for the Osborne shipyards in South Australia, who will help build nuclear-powered submarines under the AUKUS Pact.
3: Clear cut detailing. Premium car detailing from just $190. Heath comes to you wherever you are. Clear cut detailing.
5: The Rabbitohs have triumphed over the Storm 28-26. Earlier, the Roosters defeating the Knights in a 23-22 victory. The result marks five straight wins for the Chooks. Roosters coach Trent Robinson says the side still has work to do if they want the premiership.
9: Overall, I thought our end of sets were really poor. I think that cost us a lot of field position. We had four 20-metre restarts at half-time against us from our kicking.
5: In AFL action, Fremantle has defeated West Coast 112-42 in the Western Derby. The result, win number 17 for the Dockers this season, while Geelong toppled Melbourne 117-97 at the MCG. And Socceroos midfielder Paul Lokon Jr. has officially signed with German club FC Köln after his standout performances throughout the FIFA World Cup.
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10: Your four-day forecast for the northeast and border. A cloudy Saturday today with a high chance of showers this afternoon and evening. Tomorrow, Sunday, cloudy, chance of morning fog, medium chance of showers, top of 14. Monday, cloudy, chance of morning fog, medium chance of showers, top of 14. And Tuesday, cloudy, very high chance of showers with a top of 16. Today, a top of 11 degrees for Rutherglen and Albury-Wodonga, 12 for Wangaratta and Winton. Right now, it's 8 degrees.
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Better music variety is what we are giving you. And up next, we have the King of Bands, I would say, Bon Jovi. This is You Give Love a Bad Name.

0: Pretenders on Star 92.1 FM. And congratulations to Mariah Carey, because it's the 30th anniversary of her hit album Daydream. Yeah, that's right. She's released a 30th anniversary edition album with a remix of Underneath the Stars. So that's available now if that interests you. She's also released a bunch of behind-the-scenes footage of the making of Fantasy, which I'm playing up next, so stick around. Don't go anywhere.
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0: The Red Hot Chili Peppers with Californication on Star 92.1 FM. And speaking of Hollywood, a new film has dropped today called The Invite. That's by A24 Studios, and it stars Olivia Wilde, Penelope Cruz, Seth Rogen, and Edward Norton. And the whole thing is kind of just them chatting at a dinner table. It's meant to be like almost play-like, but I've heard nothing but good things from it so far. I think I might go and watch it tonight. 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It's going to be a great film. 7.9 on IMDb, 97% on Rotten Tomatoes. 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

0: the ocean on your airways with Caribbean Queen. And hey, how would you like to win $500? That's right. If you tune into Brekkie with Hobbsy from 8 a.m., you have a chance to crack the vault. All you need to do is guess the correct four-digit code. And if you do, you win $500. It's that simple. So yeah, make sure you tune in, because who wouldn't say no to an extra $500? Like, I definitely would love that. All right, stick around, because up next we've got Freefall and Tom Petty, and after that, Madonna. So don't go anywhere.
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the material girl herself, Madonna, on Star 92.1 FM, Better Music Variety. And up next, we've got a lovely dance cover of Total Eclipse of the Heart. This is

0: Bruno Mars on Star 92.1 FM, I Just Might. And you know what? I just might get some last-minute tickets to the Winton Festival of Speed. Today and Sunday are the last 2 days to go, but it's not too late to get tickets. And you can see over 300 of Australia's best race cars and another 500 club cars on display. So a lot of fun for everyone. 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

0: Wham on Star 92.1 FM, Better Music Variety. That was Wake Me Up Before You Go-Go. And I would controversially say that's their second best song. I think Last Christmas is their best song. And it's Christmas in July, so, you know, maybe we should play that. But we're not. Next up, I've got probably one of my favourite songs of all time. If I lay here. This song is so emotional. It's so beautiful. I think my dream one day is to make a film and have this at like the outro of the film, the credits. I think that would just, the whole song holds so much emotion. Okay, enough of that. Or this song is minutes away.
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0: 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So turn a blind eye to this next one, Hunters and Collectors. After that, take a trip on buses and trains. That's Bachelor Girl, so, so sweet. Sweet like candy. That's Iggy Pop after the break.
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5: Hello, I'm Chris McCarthy. A smattering of protesters has gathered outside Labor's national conference to rally against the AUKUS pact. They believe it's not worth the money and are concerned about the manufacture of nuclear-powered submarines. Despite the concern, the government will invest a further $4.6 billion in the Osborne shipyards in Adelaide. Defence Minister Richard Marles says the funding will help make Australia a world-class manufacturer.
6: There's around 1,100 people there right now building the submarine construction yard at Osborne. In time, that number will grow to 4,000. And this is a critical part of the pathway to us being able to build submarines in Adelaide.
5: The Albanese government and opposition are rejecting the US president's claim Australia

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1: 13 degrees in Melbourne, showers today and a top of 15. It's 6 o'clock. Good morning. I'm Dennis O'Kane. A protective service officer and a female police officer have been taken to hospital after a dramatic arrest overnight in Thornbury. The drama started last night with a theft from a shop at the Northland Shopping Centre. Two offenders were tracked down to Hannah Street, where the pair resisted arrest, with one, a 30-year-old man, speeding off, dragging the police officer along the road. He was arrested, with the other offender escaping. The latest opinion poll shows Victoria will have a change of government on the last Saturday in November. New polling in the Herald Sun shows the coalition under Jess Wilson leading Labor 56-44, two-party preferred. If repeated in November, Labor would be booted out of office in a wipeout. Labor's national conference will wrap up today as the party tries to avoid a messy fight over Israel and also AUKUS. Here's federal politics editor Michael Packie.
8: Over recent days, policy debates have been fairly subdued on the floor of Labor's 50th National Conference taking place here at the Adelaide Convention Centre. Today, the focus turns to more contentious issues for the party, the AUKUS Defence Pact and Israel's involvement in Gaza. Some Labor members are pushing the government to abandon the AUKUS deal due to its cost and concern over

0: manufacturing nuclear-powered submarines. A group of party members, led by the outspoken MP Ed Husic, believe Labor must also take a stronger stance against Israel, including the withdrawal of Australian embassy staff from Tel Aviv. Michael Packey, Adelaide.
1: One of the stars of the Socceroos World Cup campaign has been busted for drugs. Kristen Volpato was caught allegedly driving with cocaine in his system after being accused of speeding twice in the same spot in the space of 2 hours. He was pulled over by police in Sydney on Thursday night. Now to finance, the Dow near the close up 205 points and one Australian dollar buying 69 US cents.
2: Sport.
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1: Today was great for Cats fans with Captain Patrick Dangerfield finishing on the bench on a night that saw Geelong boost its top six chances with a 20-point win over Melbourne. Coach Chris Scott says there were a number of issues the veteran champion was dealing with.
4: A little bit of calf tightness, but the biggest issue, as it was relayed to us, was just a hip. So you might have seen him fall forward and he jarred his hip a bit, but he was too sore. He looked too sore, in my view, to keep him out there. And we tried to keep him off, but he just ran back out on the ground, which he, you know, he's the boss.
1: In the West, a 70-point drubbing, the Dockers easy winners over the Eagles. Melbourne Storm going down in a thriller last night to South Sydney. Here's Andrew Lucas.
5: The Storm's finals hopes are on life support after going down to the Rabbitohs 28-26 in front of 10,000 fans at a core stadium. 11 tries were scored, but Campbell Graham's second try in the dying stages was the match winner. Harry Grant suffered a hamstring injury in a huge blow for Melbourne. Earlier, the Roosters beat the Knights 23-22 in Newcastle. The home side lost Dylan Brown and Dylan Lucas to potential season-ending injuries. Andrew Lucas at a core stadium.
1: Lani Pallister has opened Australia's medal tally at the Glasgow Commonwealth Games with gold. She had a dominant win in the 400-metre freestyle. And that's the latest in news and sport.
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11: Your four-day forecast for the northeast and for the border. Cloudy one today with a high chance of showers, most likely this afternoon and this evening. Tomorrow starts out foggy, and it'll be cloudy with a medium chance of showers with 13. Monday, cloudy, showers, 14. And Tuesday, cloudy, very high chance of showers. It'll be windy with a top of 15. Today, Wangaratta, Rutherglen, Benalla and Violetown expecting tops of 12. Warrawong is heading for 11. A 13-degree top today for Yarrawonga, 10 at Beechworth, 9 for Myrtleford and Bright, and Mount Beauty today is expecting a top of 8 degrees. At the moment, it's 7 degrees.
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Bin nights, the night of the week where you've got to go, red, green, yellow, what goes out? That's going to get even more confusing in Glen Rowan and Hamilton Park. I'll tell you why a little later this morning. It's Queen and David Bowie now. Great combination, Under Pressure on 92.1 Star FM. 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

1927, if I could, on 92.1 Star FM. Oh, bin night. Isn't it a great joy? I'm trying to remember whether it's the yellow lid or the green lid or the red lid that's got to go out. Well, in Hamilton Park, it's going to get even more confusing, and Glen Rowan as well, because as of August 4, your green-lidded bin for the organic waste goes out for Tuesday pickup, and that's a permanent change. So my theory is all you do is you bang all your bins out on a Sunday, and then by Wednesday you'll know which one for the yellow or red lid's got to go out the next week, and the green one keeps going out on the Tuesday. More details can be found on the Rural City of Wangaratta website as to which bin goes where, no matter where you live within the rural city, by the way. It's the Goo Goo Dolls now, Slide on 92.1 Star FM.

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0: 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I knew it, I knew you. 92.1 Star FM, the home of the Star Search. No, we are not looking for someone who's talented. No, we leave that up to the TV shows. What we want you to do is find something either with a star in its name or a picture of a star. Take a photo of yourself, bang it on to our Facebook page. Just tag us in. Put it on yours. We'll tag you in at Star FM 921. And if we repost it, you are sharing in $1,000 worth of prizes. I've got a great one. Mirror Industries. They've got a star-like part of their logo. And we're going, yeah, that'll do. So good on you, Tanya. You've picked up a great prize. So get to it. It's the Star Search. It is on right now on 92.1 Star FM. Next band that the guys from Top Gear did not like, particularly Richard Hammett, Billy Ocean and Powderfinger with the great Aussie music. 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
9: 13 degrees in Melbourne, showers today, top of 15. It's 7 o'clock. Good morning. I'm Dennis O'Kane. Jacinda Allen's fate as Premier could be decided as soon as this Tuesday when Parliament resumes, as she faces a possible showdown with Labor MPs and also power brokers in the wake of the latest polling. It shows Labor would be decimated with the coalition under Jess Wilson taking the reins of power after the November state election. Polling in the Herald Sun today shows the coalition leading the government 56-44, two-party preferred. On the primary vote, the coalition out in front, followed by One Nation, Labor, and then the Greens. Meantime, Labor heavyweights are working overtime to avoid a brawl within the party over Australia's relationship with the United States and Israel. Our federal politics editor, Michael Packie.
10: Labor's national conference is entering its third and final day, and while the policy debate has so far been fairly subdued, that's expected to change this morning. Some members are pushing the party to abandon the AUKUS defence pact and downgrade our relationship with the US. The foreign affairs debate will also focus on Israel, with a group of Labor supporters demanding the party take a stronger stance against the state, condemning its actions in Gaza and going as far as removing Australian embassy staff from Tel Aviv. Labor officials are trying to avoid a major fight on the conference floor and reach a compromise on these issues. Michael Packie, Adelaide.
9: A female police officer and a PSO member have been taken to hospital while attempting 2 arrested.

0: offender. The drama started last night with a theft from a shop at the Northland Shopping Centre. Two offenders were tracked down, one a 30-year-old man speeding off. He was arrested, the other escaped. As state school teachers threaten further strike action over pay and conditions in Victoria, it's been revealed their private school colleagues are faring much better. Figures obtained by the Herald Sun show an entry-level salary at some private schools is as high as $100,000. Senior educators are earning close to $200,000. Dairy farmers are calling for supermarkets to separate dairy foods from overseas into different label cabinets. The move is aimed at supporting local farmers. The system works well in European supermarkets. The call as Lactalis prepares to shut its factory in Longwarrie next year. Victorian Nationals leader Danny O'Brien says shoppers need to know where their food's coming from.
1: We need strong country of origin labelling, and we've mostly got that, but it could always be looked at to strengthen, because I think Australians do want to support Australian produce. It's a real concern to me that some of this economic rationalism over the years has impacted on industries like the dairy industry and impacted on our regional communities like Longwarrie.
0: In finance, one Australian dollar buying 69 US cents.
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0: The Demons have suffered their first defeat at the MCG this season, going down last night by 20 points to Geelong. Coach Stephen King blaming the number of turnovers.
3: Oh, I think it was 101 points we gave them from turnover. So, yeah, played it hard to get any flow in the game when we hand them that much ascendancy. And yeah, I'm not sure if it was Geelong's pressure at times, but some of our decisions and execution just was pretty poor.
0: Freo's dominance in the West continues, producing a powerful second half against the Eagles to win by 70 points. The Storm last night lost to South Sydney, and Lani Pallister has opened Australia's medal tally at the Glasgow Games, winning the 400-metre freestyle. That's the latest news in sport.
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6: Your four-day forecast for the northeast and for the border. Cloudy one today with a high chance of showers, most likely this afternoon and this evening. Tomorrow starts out foggy and it'll be cloudy with a medium chance of showers with 13. Monday, cloudy, showers 14, and Tuesday, cloudy, very high chance of showers. It'll be windy with a top of 15. Today, Wangaratta, Rutherglen, Benalla and Violetown expecting tops of 12. Albury-Wodonga is heading for 11. A 13-degree top today for Yarrawonga, 10 at Beechworth, 9 for Myrtleford and Bright, and Mount Beauty today is expecting a top of 8 degrees. At the moment, it's 7 degrees.

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1: Oh, Destiny's Child, Bootylicious, 92.1 Star FM. Monday, it's phones off if you don't want to be disturbed at 2 o'clock because there's a new system about to be tested. There's a few things you need to be aware of. I'll take a look at that a little later. This guy here, what an amazing guy. Hard rocker through the 60s and 70s, and then he wound it way, way back in the 90s and reissued this song. It's Eric Clapton, Layla, on 92.1 Star FM, the station with better music variety all weekend.

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0: Stevie Nicks, Tom Petty on Star FM. Here with Hobbsy this morning. A Monday, 2 o'clock our time, and then varying different times across the country because of time zones. The Oz Alert is going to be tested. What is this, I hear you say? Well, what it is a new national messaging system that's going to come to smart devices to tell you about national emergencies, and it will be used on a local level as well. So if you do not want to get disturbed at 2 p.m, you need to have your phone or your smartwatch or smart device turned off because it will bypass the silence and it will bypass the do not disturb. There has been a warning, by the way, for those victims of domestic violence. If you have a secret phone or a smartwatch that you're using to protect yourself, you need to turn it off. So just keep that in mind. It's 92.1 Star FM. Here's Sabrina Carpenter now. It's Manchild on Star FM.
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0: Oh, the star-crossed lovers, Romeo and Juliet, Dire Straits on 92.1 Star FM. The home of the Free Fuel Frenzy. Yeah, you've got today, tomorrow and Monday to get your entries in for the Free Fuel Frenzy, because then they close, and then Wednesday, five people are going to be drawn at random out of the barrel, and then they will be standing in front of a Bowser at APCO in Wangaratta with a blindfold on, attempting to pump in $10, or closest to without going over, of fuel into an Ovens Ford or Ovens Kia. And the first person to do it, raise their hands without going over and closest to pin, wins. So get those entries in. Locations can be found at star921.com.au. It's the Free Fuel Frenzy, thanks to APCO, Wangaratta, Ovens Ford and Ovens Kia. Next, Britney. And we're going back to the 80s with a song from a movie when we didn't think computers would talk to us, and now they just won't shut up with a good old AI.
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0: 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You know what else is happening all weekend? That is action at the Nation's Action Track at Winton for the Festival of Speed. We'll take a look at that after an 8 o'clock news update.
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11: 13 degrees in Melbourne, showers today, top of 15, it's 8 o'clock. Good morning, I'm Dennis O'Kane. A man has been charged following a sexual assault in Hoppers Crossing this week. The 39-year-old man faces two counts of rape and one count each of aggravated burglary and threat to kill. The man was arrested yesterday morning. Investigations continue into a second sexual assault at a primary school in Hoppers Crossing yesterday morning. It's not clear if the attacks are linked. Tuesday is looming as the most important day in Jacinda Allen's political life. She could be challenged and dumped from the leadership. The latest opinion poll in today's Herald Sun could spell the end of her reign as Premier. It shows the coalition leading the government, 56-44, two-party preferred. On the primary vote, after the coalition comes One Nation, followed then by Labor, and then the Greens. The Herald Sun is reporting Labor power brokers are now circling for a change of leadership. The problem is there are no takers. A Victorian prisoner is fighting for the human right to enjoy Vegemite behind bars. Is Kiara Parker.
12: Convicted murderer Andrew McKechnie has appealed to Victoria's highest court, accusing the Department of Justice and Corrections Victoria of breaching his human rights by denying him access to the spread. Under the Charter, people of specific cultural backgrounds are protected in enjoying culture. He's referenced the factory here in Melbourne, which has been declared a National Heritage Site, the ban Aussie Olympians overturned in Beijing, and the fact that Aussie bands, including Men at Work, have written songs about Vegemite. The reason for the ban, a court heard it can interfere with a dog's ability to detect contraband and it could be used to brew alcohol in prison. Vegemite is also banned behind bars in Queensland, South Australia and Tasmania. The judgment will be handed down at a later date. Kiara Parker, Melbourne.
11: Economists say the latest US tariff increase will impact on global trade. The United States Trade Office has set a tariff of 12.5% on more than 60 countries it claims aren't doing enough to eliminate forced labour. And Australia is included. AMP Chief Economist Shane Oliver, Australia, though, is in a good position to handle the increased levy.
13: Beef, gold, plasma products and copper are exempt from tariffs. So consequently, you know, when you add the numbers up, it's only about two-thirds of our products are exempt.

0: exempt, which means that we're not going to be hit that badly.
1: In finance, the Dow closing up 235 points.
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1: Australia is off to a flying start at the Glasgow Commonwealth Games, topping the medal tally with 6 goals on day one. The Aussies dominated in the pool with Lani Pallister, Jenna Forrester, Alex Safi and Jenna Jones all winning their events. The men's and women's 4x100 freestyle relay teams are also winning gold. The men finishing the job in style, breaking a Commonwealth Games record in the process.
3: Well, Chalmers is going to guide Australia to yet another gold medal. Australia wins 6 gold medals in Glasgow on day one, setting an unbelievable tone.
1: Audio there on 7. The Cats have bounced back, making a statement as we head into the pointy end of the season. Victory last night by 20 points over the Demons at the MCG. It was a battle between two sides vying for a spot in the top six. Melbourne's coach Stephen King admitting turnovers last night a real concern. And the Storm's final hopes are hanging by a thread after going down to South Sydney by 2 points. That's the latest news in sport.
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6: Your four-day forecast for the northeast and for the border. Cloudy one today with a high chance of showers, most likely this afternoon and this evening. Tomorrow starts out foggy and it'll be cloudy with a medium chance of showers with 13. Monday, cloudy, showers 14. And Tuesday, cloudy, very high chance of showers. It'll be windy with a top of 15. Today, Wangaratta, Rutherglen, Benalla and Violetown expecting tops of 12. Albury-Wodonga is heading for 11. A 13-degree top today for Yarrawonga, 10 at Beechworth, 9 for Myrtleford and Bright, and Mount Beauty today is expecting a top of 8 degrees. At the moment, it's 7 degrees.

Kim Cairns, she's got those Betty Davis eyes and her dad's knobbly knees. It's 92.1 Star FM. It is Hobbsy with you. Big weekend down at Winter Motor Raceways. There yesterday at the track. It's great. And they got so much more than just racing too. We'll take a look at that next here at Star. The club.

Oh, what a great flashback. Arrested Development, Everyday People on 92.1 Star FM. Today and tomorrow, and yesterday I might add, the Winton Festival of Speed has seen all the action down at Winton, and it's brilliant. And it's not just racing cars on the track, which is great. Don't get me wrong, I love my racing cars. But it's also a great time to come down and get your kids involved because there's entertainment musically off the track. They've got over 500 club cars as well in the car park for you to go and drool over and maybe long for. And they've got hot air balloons. And I am told that some of those hot air balloonists will actually take you up in the balloon. I assume on a tether so it doesn't blow away, but so you can have a look over the track at a bird's eye height of it. And that is brilliant. It's brilliant. It's a festival of speed. You can grab your tickets at the gate there, at the main gate off the Benalla Winton Road, or you can grab them online at wintonraceway.com.au. Time now to get shaking with Lionel Richie. It's got that bit of a groove to it. It's all night long, 92.1 Star FM.

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1: Thank you very much. This song is one of my favourites. It's called Somebody to Love.

0: George Michael and Coyd on Star FM, the home of the Hume Bank Vault, where we now have identified our four vault numbers, and now we just need to get them in the correct order. 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Get to it. The Hume Bank Vault, it returns Monday just before 8. We get you to call. Be the nominated caller through, and you're going to have an attempt at it. Check out all those guesses so far, which there haven't been all that many. We've only been running for what now? Just over a week? The boss is totally freaking out. I love it. 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Soon, a lady who's just released a new album. She's been around for a long time. This one is a follow-up to her Confessions album. Uninventively, it's called Confessions 2.
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0: 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You know, it's almost 9 o'clock. 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
11: 13 degrees in Melbourne, showers today, top of 15, it's 9 o'clock. Good morning, I'm Dennis O'Kane. A 39-year-old man has been charged with sexually assaulting a woman at knife point in a terrifying daylight home invasion. The offender will face the Melbourne Magistrates Court later today, following his arrest yesterday. Police suspect the woman, or the man, is linked to sexual assaults on two women in Hoppers Crossing, one in the victim's home and the other at a local primary school, both attacks within 24 hours. The latest opinion poll shows Victoria will have a change of government on the last Saturday in November. New polling in the Herald Sun shows the coalition under Jess Wilson leading Labor 56-44, two-party preferred. If repeated in November, Labor would be booted out of office in a wipeout. A fresh YouGov survey quizzed 2,000 Australians, and it found America under Donald Trump is really on the nose. Almost two-thirds of respondents believe the United States has become less friendly with Mr. Trump in the White House. YouGov Director of Public Data, Paul Smith, says there's also a shift in our perceptions about China's future economic growth.
12: More than half of Australians believe China will become the world's leading economic and technological power within 20 years. They don't think it'll be the US, and they certainly don't think it'll be anybody else.
11: Labor officials are trying to avoid a brawl on foreign affairs issues on the final day of the party's national conference. Some members are pushing Labor to abandon the AUKUS defence pact and downgrade its relationship with the United States. And there's also a push within the party to take a stronger stance against Israel over its involvement in the Gaza conflict. A wrecker's yard has been targeted twice in one night, with fire crews battling two blazes. The first late last night, the second early this morning at the Picker Park Car Wreckers on the Hume Highway in Campbellfield. Australia's largest dairy processor is closing its major dairy factory in Longwarry in West Gippsland. Lactalis Australia says a shutdown early next year follows a comprehensive review of its network. The factory employs 53 permanent staff and a number of casual workers. Australian Dairy Farmers President Ben Bennett says, unfortunately, what's happening is a reality of flooding the local market with imports.
13: Sadly, it very much is, and it's sort of the reality of a reducing dairy volume in dairy farmers that we've been warning about for a considerable period of time is sort of one of the major effects is that closure of production areas, processing areas.
11: In finance, the Dow closing up 235 points, one Australian dollar buying 69 US cents.
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11: Australia's claimed 6 gold medals on the opening day of the Glasgow Commonwealth Games. Our golden girls shining in the pool. Lani Pallister taking out the 400 metre freestyle final, while Jenna Jones claimed gold in the 100 metres. Jenna Forrester winning gold.

0: from the 200-metre backstroke. Geelong has triumphed over Melbourne by 20 points. The result keeps the Cats' top six hopes alive. Geelong's Shannon Neal telling Fox Footy, it took a while to crack the Demons open.
1: We don't look at the stats too much, but we knew they were unbeaten on the G, and obviously Kingy having some experience with us, we sort of knew that he'd be thinking the way that we play. So, they've sort of got a lot of run in their team, so we'll try to mitigate that. We got on top of them, which is great.
0: In the West, a 70-point drubbing, the Dockers easy winners over the Eagles. And that's the latest news in sport.
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5: Your four-day forecast for the northeast and for the border. Cloudy one today with a high chance of showers, most likely this afternoon and this evening. Tomorrow starts out foggy and it'll be cloudy with a medium chance of showers with 13. Monday, cloudy, showers, 14. And Tuesday, cloudy, very high chance of showers. It'll be windy with a top of 15. Today, Wangaratta, Rutherglen, Benalla and Violetown expecting tops of 12. Albury Wodonga is heading for 11. A 13-degree top today for Yarrawonga, 10 at Beechworth, 9 for Myrtleford and Bright, and Mount Beauty today is expecting a top of 8 degrees. At the moment...

Planet House, Mean to Me, 92.1 Star FM, the home of better music variety all weekend. Prince and his 1999. Remember we were worried about the Y2K virus and that planes would fall out of the sky and computers would crash and you wouldn't have any money because they just wouldn't work anymore and they were stored on computers. I think one computer in the world didn't work. The old Commodore 64 kept going. That was bizarre. Oh, dear. We're partying like it's 1999. It's Prince on 92.1 Star FM.

Phil Collins, Billy Don't Lose My Number, Hot Star FM. Oh, I totally forgot that the Commonwealth Games are on. Totally out of my mind. Probably because they're not in Australia, where they should have been in regional Victoria, but don't even get me started on that now, how much it costs us. We do, however, have a local, and I've looked high and low for this, in the Commonwealth Games. Her name is Lakeisha Lucky Patterson. She's a para swimmer, born in Wodonga, living up in Queensland now, but she's a Wodonga girl, we'll call her that. She's got a few medals from the Olympics and the Com Games, debuted at the 2014 Com Games in Glasgow, and now she's back there again, so that'll be cool. You can keep an eye out for her when the Com Games start, which of course is today. Here's Taylor Swift now, it's Karma on 92.1 Star FM. You flip the screen.

0: Unchained by Heart. How good's that? The late, great Joe Cocker on 92.1 Star FM. Big night tonight at the Wangaratta Turf Club as the South Wangaratta CFA celebrate 125 years. Started back in 1901. It's going to be a great night planned. I'm going to be the MC, actually. So if you're coming along, I'll be great to catch up. Such a great bunch of people, and they do such a wonderful, wonderful job of making sure we're safe. That's the CFA right across Victoria. Wonderful people. Love it. And it's been an honour to be invited along to this, by the way, to be the MC. Got some Miley Cyrus soon, Duran Duran, and we're going back to the 90s with Desiree here on 92.1 Star FM.
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0: 92.1 Star FM with Better Music Variety after 11. Great tunes coming up. Cyndi Lauper, Alex Warren, Poison. Nothing but a good time. Loving that. And some Aussie music as well from INXS. And we'll also take a look at what is happening at Bright Football Netball Club.
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